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I will have all sorts of Motown for you, from the classic to even today. Artists from the Four Tops, Temptations, Supremes, Jackson 5, solo artists such as Diana Ross, Stevie Wonder, Smokey Robinson, and much more. We'll also cover more modern artists occasionally, such as Boyz II Men, Erykah Badu, New Edition, and we'll also explore from time to time artists who have covered Motown over the years. In addition to the music, I will also give you information about various artists and what the label was up to during various times. Sometimes I will have a theme related to Motown as well. The show is pre-recorded, but that does not mean you cannot send in requests, and I will give out contact information on the air. Every once in a while, I will also have a Motown-related theme as well, so you never know what you're gonna hear. That's the Motown Show with me, Herbie Allen, every Saturday night at 10 p.m. UK time, 5 p.m. US Eastern, right here on the Phoenix Radio.

Hello, this is Terry Clasper, and I just dropped in to tell you about a show that you can hear on Phoenix Radio every Tuesday, Wednesday, Thursday and Friday from 10 a.m. UK, that's 5 on the east coast of the States. The show's called The Selection, and is presented by both myself and Sue Morgan. Sue will be here on Tuesdays and Thursdays, myself on Wednesdays and Fridays, and we'll both have a rich mix of music and features to keep you entertained across the morning. In the first hour, we'll have a top 10 at 10. Could be from either side of the pond. It will be from this time back then. Can you work out where then is? In the second hour of the show, amongst other things, we'll have 3 gentle songs in the coffee break. And the third hour, well, that's all down to you and the songs you fancy listening to. The Selection, Tuesday through Friday from 10 to 1 in the UK, 5 to 8 on the east coast of the States. We'd love to see you.

Hello, everyone. It's Thad Zaremba. I'm the host of Standard Time, which is heard right here on the Phoenix Radio, Thursdays, 6 p.m. in the UK. That's 1 o'clock in the afternoon here in the East Coast of the United States. 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That's 1 o'clock on the East Coast of the United States, where no matter what time zone you live in, hopefully your ears will be set to Standard Time on the Phoenix.

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Fancy starting your day with a smile? Then make sure you're waking up with Cara in the Morning every weekday from 7 a.m. UK time on Phoenix Radio. 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What's in the papers, what's on the telly, and the stories everyone's talking about. 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

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Join me for Source of the Dance, where we celebrate the divine in the world around us with stories and songs from the pagan and Jewish traditions, inspiration from nature, and anything else that seems right. It's on every Monday at 10 p.m. in the UK, 5 p.m. Eastern. It'd be great to have you along.

0: Are you good at solving riddles?
1: Well, I've always been pretty clever, Thad. What, you mean like, what's black and white and red all over, that kind of thing?
0: No, Al, I don't mean that. How about this one? What will it be this week?
1: What will it be this week? I'd have no idea. Well, I don't know who would.
0: Well, I do. Just ask Rhonda Stagner, 10 o'clock on Friday evenings, 5 o'clock in the States, and she'll be able to answer the question of what will it be this week.
1: So are you saying there's going to be a lot of riddles?
0: No, it's going to be a lot of music, and if you'd like a little hand in what it might be this week, you can also send in your request. So join Rhonda.
1: Hey, I can take it from here. What will it be, 10 p.m. on Fridays, 5 p.m. in the States, right here on the fabulous Phoenix Radio. So, did I get the riddle?
0: No, but it's a really good show. You should tune in.
1: Okay, I will.

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1: It's a Chicken here with you every Saturday morning at 10 UK, 5 US Eastern, with 60s and 70s Saturday. We'll be bringing you all kinds of wonderful tunes from these two great decades right here. 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

Well, they got a pet monkey. He likes to get drunk and sing boogie woogie, and it sounds real funky. Come on, your time, boy. Sing one, monkey. Here we go. Let's hear it for the monkey. Woo! On Saturday night, they need

Hi there, I'm Martin Miles and I'm here to tell you about a show called the Heritage Chart Hour. It's a pre-recorded show and it's presented by myself and my son Danny, and you can hear it every Sunday afternoon between 2 and 3 p.m. UK time. That's 9 a.m. to 10 a.m. Eastern. Every week we'll be playing songs from the top 40 and also from the Breakers. And during the show, we'll be choosing a Heritage Chart song of the week. So why don't you join myself and Danny every Sunday afternoon for the Heritage Chart Hour? 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
1: It's a Chicken here with you every Saturday morning at 10 UK, 5 US Eastern, with 60s and 70s Saturday. We'll be bringing you all kinds of wonderful tunes from these two great decades right here. 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
1: The Prime Minister is in Berlin today for his first meeting with the German Chancellor, agreeing on a new partnership to counter attacks, particularly from Russia. Andy Burnham and Friedrich Merz are launching a joint security partnership to counter sabotage, cyber attacks and other threats. They'll also discuss support for Ukraine and instability in the Middle East. Russell T Davies, Larry Lamb and Alison Steadman are all backing a campaign for better palliative care in the UK. Marie Curie are urging the government to publish a workable strategy backed by funding to ensure dying people are looked after with care and compassion, not chance or luck. Toby North is the charity spokesperson.
2: Palliative care has been under-prioritised for years. It's been seen as an optional or nice to have rather than an essential part of our health and social care system. But 90% of us will need palliative care at the end of our lives.
1: A woman who survived two attempted executions is said to be angry and confused after regaining consciousness. 50-year-old Krista Pike was given two doses of lethal injection last week. She was sentenced to death for murder in 1995. Her lawyers say they don't have an explanation for what's happened, but she does have a long road to recovery. She was expected to be removed from life support on Tuesday. A cancer survivor has received an artificial tongue in an NHS first. Dr. Imogen Brooks was left without a tongue after cancer surgery, causing her speech problems, but now experts have fitted her with a custom-made silicone tongue. Carolyn Doughty is an advanced specialist speech and language therapist at Guy's and St. Thomas NHS Foundation Trust.
3: She said that, you know, she was able to kind of go back and socialise with her friends more confidently. And the thing that really touched me was when she said that she spoke to her grandmother and hadn't been able to speak to her for about 2 years, and her grandmother understand her, and she managed to understand her in a conversation.
1: And Tyson Fury and Anthony Joshua are set for a 1 a.m. ring walkout in their highly anticipated heavyweight clash. It's expected to take place on the 11th of December at the Principality Stadium in Cardiff. An application to the council has been made to accommodate viewing times in the US. From Radio News Hub, I'm Frankie Hersine.
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6: Phoenix weather.
1: Sunny but chilly with cloud increasing from the west and northwest, bringing with it some winds and outbreaks of rain. Showers moving eastwards throughout the day with a high of 16 degrees Celsius.
0: Good morning. Cara's here to ease you gently into the day with great music, good company, and a calm, cozy start while the rest of the world is still

Hello, how are you? Chesney Hawkes, the one and only, starts us off this morning. And I was a bit delayed because there was a cardboard box by the front door that I had no intention of leaving there, because we do not want a repeat of what happened last time a cardboard box was left around. So I've just recycled it. Whew! Anyway, it's great to be with you. It's currently 7 minutes past seven, and time for this.

Ian Dury. Hit me. Please don't. The dogs will probably bite you. Right. Let's talk then about who's here. Hello, Pete in Manchester. Thank you for your text message. He sent his text message via the messaging service, and he put Phoenix in front of it, and he put his name on it as well. It's all helpful, you know. But if you don't put Phoenix in front of it, at the very least, it won't get here. So do that. Email Cara, K-A-R-A, at phoenixradio1208.com. Also, you can get hold of me via the Phoenix Radio 1208 Telegram group. Carol and Alex Shannon from Birmingham, they emailed, thank you very much. And Kathy from Accrington and Terry from Stoke sent me messages on Telegram. It would be lovely to hear from you if you fancy getting in touch.

says, and Jesus, he knows me. Did you know it's World Dyslexia Awareness Day? World Sight Day, that's what the triple's based around. International Newspaper Carrier Day, which opens the topic for our conversation this morning. And amongst other things, National Off-Road Day. But what I'd like to ask from you today is, what do you miss being delivered? So remember, and it may still happen in some areas, I don't know, but you used to get newspaper girls and boys, didn't you? Delivering newspapers. Milkmen, delivering your milk, dairy products, etc. And probably lots more that I have no idea about. So my question to you today is, what do you miss being delivered? Let me know, won't you? And also, what did used to get delivered? You know, you might not miss it, but what used to get delivered? So, for example, coal, I know, was delivered if you had a coal fire. I don't recall my parents having one. My grandparents did, but my parents, I don't think, did. So I never got to meet the coal man. Oh, dear. I met the milkman, you know, when he used to come and knock at the door on a Friday evening for his money. I met him quite a lot. Because he used to come every week, I think, or every two, I can't remember. But anyway, I did. Manfred Mann, Pretty Flamingo on the way. And of course, the last minute snuggle. And it's a nice one today. Got the birthdays coming up for you. The bounce out of bed. Of course, the triple, which we've talked about. The feel-good flashback. What the papers say. What's on TV as well. And from nine, it's basically you taking over the playlist, because it's the 5 after 9 where I choose the topic and you pick the songs. No wonder they call it the show that no one has more fun on the radio in the mornings.

0: Prime Minister is in Berlin today for his first meeting with the German Chancellor, agreeing on a new partnership to counter attacks, particularly from Russia. Andy Burnham and Friedrich Merz are launching a joint security partnership over cyber attacks and other threats. Russell T Davies, Larry Lamb and Alison Steadman are all backing a campaign for better palliative care in the UK. Marie Curie are urging the government to publish a workable strategy backed by funding. Toby North is the charity spokesperson.
1: Palliative care has been under-prioritised for years. It's been seen as an optional rather than an essential part of our health and social care system. But 90% of us will need palliative care at the end of our lives.
0: A woman who survived two attempted executions is said to be angry and confused after regaining consciousness. 50-year-old Krista Pike was given two doses of lethal injection last week. Her lawyers say she was expected to be removed from life support on Tuesday. And Tyson Fury and Anthony Joshua are set for a 1 a.m. ring walkout in their highly anticipated heavyweight clash in December. From Radio News Hub, I'm Frankie Hersein.
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4: Phoenix. Weather.
0: Sunny but chilly, with cloud increasing from the west and northwest, bringing with it some wind and outbreaks of rain. Showers moving eastwards throughout the day with a high of 16 degrees Celsius.

0: This is Herbie Allen, and let me ask you, are you looking for something to cure you of whatever ails you? Had a rough day, rough week, month, or maybe you're just looking for a show that has a lot of good music? Whatever your reason, how about joining me every Thursday at 4 p.m. UK time, 11 a.m. Eastern, for your weekly Herbal Remedy. This show will feature 2 hours of great music from primarily the 50s through the 90s, but I will play some more modern music as well. In addition, I also have features including Keep or Sweep, where I play either a surprise original or a cover version of a song, and you let me know if you think it should be a keeper or not. I also have Same Title Different Song, where I will play at least 2 songs that share the same title. I also take your requests via email, phone, telegram, or text, so there are many ways of getting a hold of me. Once again, that's the Weekly Herbal Remedy with me, Herbie Allen, every Thursday at 4 p.m. UK time, 11 a.m. Eastern, right here on the station playing more music, Phoenix Radio.
1: Wake up and turn her on. It's Cara in the morning.

Dolly Parton and Kenny Rogers, Islands in the Stream. Hi to Sue and Adrian, thank you very much for tuning in. Question for you today then is, what used to get delivered when you were young? What do you miss being delivered now? Terry says, when Ashley was a child, well, a teenager he would have been, because you had to be 14, didn't you? He was a paper boy. He said he liked the money, but didn't like the early start. And he also said that they used to get visited every Thursday by the pop man. They'd buy 3 bottles of pop and give 3 empty bottles back and get 3 pence off the price. Oh dear, when you talk about that now, it doesn't seem anything, but it was, wasn't it? It actually mattered. It's funny, there was a Facebook post the other day, and it was, what did you used to do as a child that your kids don't do now? And one of the answers was take the recyclable, you know, the glass bottles back to where you got them from for coins. And I mean, we can incorporate that too, if you like. What did you used to do for money as a kid that you don't do now? I mean, do you still see, for example, penny for the guy? I don't think you do, do you? Trick or treat is becoming, it's kind of a bit of a nightmare, isn't it? There is a code now, though, that if you don't decorate your house, you know, the children shouldn't visit. It's an unspoken code, and maybe sometimes they do. And the one thing I hate about trick or treat is where you get the big gangs of children old enough to know better, kind of. I think anything from 12 upwards, really, don't walk the streets begging for money. It's different if you've got some little ones with you, but you know, they stand there in big groups, don't they? And you think, you don't really want sweets, you lot, do you? You want money. Anyway, I've prattled on enough. Here's Olivia Newton-John.

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1: Starting at 7 o'clock tonight on 5, Sam and Aid go birding. 7.30 BBC One EastEnders. Tonight is on ITV One. They're investigating leasehold retirement properties and fears from, hear from owners who claim high service charges have effectively made them unsellable. 8 o'clock, The Celebrity Traitors, BBC One, can't wait to watch that. I'll have to watch it on catch-up because there's no way I'll get Terry watching it. Monty Don's British Gardens, 8 on BBC Two. Emmerdale, ITV One. Our Tiny Islands on Channel 4. And The Yorkshire Vet on 5. 8.30 ITV One, Coronation Street. Surgeons at the Edge of Life on BBC Two at 9. 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All Creatures Great and Small on 5. 9.30, Not Going Out, BBC One. Live at the Apollo, BBC Two at 10. 5 past 10, Break Claws, Channel 4. 10 past 10, Alexander Armstrong in India on 5. And that's your lot. 1966.

Mustang Sally, that was first titled Mustang Mama, but at the suggestion of somebody whose name I no longer recall, it was retitled. Adrian says, Islands in the Stream and Sharing the Night Together were perfect songs for him to sing along in the shower to. He says, I don't know whether Sue would agree though. I'm sure she would, because if you're singing, you're likely to be happy. And there's nothing worse than sharing a breakfast table with a grump now, is there?

Sue Morgan sent an email. She says she's in the selection chair from 10 o'clock UK time this morning and she's very much looking forward to welcoming you to Studio 4 if you'd care to join her. She goes on to say a top 10 at 10 in the first hour of the show, three gentle songs in the coffee break in the second, and hopefully, she says, a choice from you in the third. As we fill the selection box, as I play the songs that you want to hear. I'm sure everyone wants to hear all the songs you play, Sue. She says, I'd love to see you ahead of Rob this afternoon and after Cara in the morning, which means stay with her when I have finished. Terry says, I love to hear you singing around the house because it usually means you're happy. And believe me, if he loves to hear me singing, my singing is pretty flipping awful, to be honest with you. So, you know, he must be very kind, I think. ABBA on the way, Take a Chance on Me, and a great bounce out of bed song to take us to the news at

ABBA, Take a Chance on Me. Bouncing out of bed in just a minute with Lou Vega. And coming up after 8, songs about sight and vision. Because it's World Sight Day today.

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1: The Prime Minister heads to Berlin today, launching a new joint security partnership to counter sabotage and cyber attacks. He'll meet German Chancellor Friedrich Merz for the first time, agreeing to share information and coordinate to detect and disrupt threats, particularly from Russia. They're also due to discuss support for Ukraine and strengthening industrial partnerships. Marie Curie is urging the government for a funded palliative care strategy that's more accessible to everyone. Their call is supported by celebrities including former EastEnders actor Larry Lamb, screenwriter Russell T Davies, as well as football pundit Chris Kamara. Toby North is from Marie Curie.
2: And with people living longer, demand for palliative end-of-life care is only growing. So we are calling on the government to take action now. It needs to happen because of that rising need, as well as the crisis that we see.
1: The first hearing in Andrew Mountbatten Windsor's legal challenge against Thames Valley Police will be held today. He's taking legal action over the legality of search warrants at his residence that led to his arrest over suspicion of misconduct in public office. The former Duke was interviewed under caution before being released under investigation and denies any wrongdoing. Israel have closed the British consulate in East Jerusalem today in retaliation for the UK's ban on trade with illegal West Bank settlements.

0: And then after, with the tongue prosthesis, it was 66%.
1: And Google Maps will now show nearby fuel prices. The app will display the cost of petrol and diesel at nearby forecourts. The government have called it a game changer. From Radio News Hub, I'm Frankie Hairsign.
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1: Weather. Sunny but chilly, with cloud increasing from the west and northwest, bringing with it some wind and outbreaks of rain. Showers moving eastwards throughout the day with a high of 16 degrees Celsius.
3: Good morning. 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
4: 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That's 1 o'clock in the afternoon here in the East Coast of the United States. 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

Dusty Springfield, The Look of Love, Mariah Carey, Vision of Love, and Johnny Nash, I Can See Clearly, all because it's World Sight Day today. Good morning, Carol Burnford. Lovely to have you tuned in. Thank you very much. It is, should you need or want to know, 17 minutes past 8 o'clock. I had a bin dilemma today. So I got up and I thought, oh, drat, we haven't put the bins out. So it's 5 a.m. and I'm thinking, I probably ought to do that. Anyway, they're all lined up in a nice little row, because that's the way bins should be, you know. And I couldn't work out which one was the grey one and which one was the brown one. So the bin didn't end up going out. And then I said to Terry, OK, so we've got a problem. We didn't put the bins out. He said, oh, don't worry. There's only two bin bags in there, so it's fine. So I'm standing there in the pitch dark, trying to work out with my phone camera which is the grey bin and which is the brown bin. And I know which one the blue bin is, and I didn't need to do it. Goodness me. Here's Paolo Nutini, Last Request. 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

0: Time to take a look at what's in the papers with Cara.
1: Let's do it then. Let's lower that a little bit. The Daily Express. Kimi. Nobody will ever pay death tax on family homes. The Guardian. Special education overhaul under threat amid surge in applications. And finally, The Eye. Young people should get ADHD help even without diagnosis, major report will say. Don't know what you think of any of those headlines. If you've got an opinion, let me know. I'll tell everyone else. Nothing's a secret round here, you know. And nothing is a secret because I'll tell you about my first foray into making a local Staffordshire dish. Last night, I made lobby. Now, lobby is meat, usually beef of some kind or oxtail, vegetables and water. Did it in the slow cooker, and I have to say, it was quite successful for a first attempt.

Love that song, Green Day. Wake me up when September ends. And this needs no introduction.

0: The Prime Minister heads to Berlin today, launching a new joint security partnership to counter sabotage and cyber attacks. He'll meet German Chancellor Friedrich Merz for the first time, agreeing to share information and coordinate to detect and disrupt threats, particularly from Russia. Marie Curie is urging the government for a funded palliative care strategy that's more accessible. Their call is supported by celebrities, including former EastEnders actor Larry Lamb and screenwriter Russell T Davies. Toby North is from Marie Curie.
1: And with people living longer and with more complex health conditions, demand for palliative and end-of-life care is only growing. So we are calling on the government to take action now. It needs to happen because of that rising need, as well as the crisis that we see.
0: Israel have closed the British consulate in East Jerusalem today in retaliation for the UK's ban on trade with illegal West Bank settlements. The UK government made the announcement a month ago today. Unless an agreement is reached, the consulate will lose its diplomatic status. And Google Maps will now show nearby fuel prices. The government have called it a game changer. From Radio News Sub, I'm Frankie Hairsine.
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0: Sunny but chilly, with cloud increasing from the west and northwest, bringing with it some wind and outbreaks of rain. Showers moving eastwards throughout the day with a high of 16 degrees Celsius.

0: Hello, everyone. It's Thad Zaremba. I'm the host of Standard Time, which is heard right here on the Phoenix Radio, Thursdays, 6 p.m. in the U.K. That's 1 o'clock in the afternoon here in the East Coast of the United States. If you like singers such as Nat King Cole, Nancy Wilson, Rosemary Clooney, Johnny Mathis, and oh, so many more. 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
3: The Australian actor Paul Hogan is 87 today, best known for his role as Crocodile Dundee. The Trinidadian-born bassist Tony Wilson is 79. He was with Hot Chocolate. Who remembers this famous movie line?

0: life, buddy?
1: Yeah, sure, kid. There you go.
0: And your wallet.
2: Nick, give him your wallet.
1: What for?
2: He's got a knife.
1: That's not a knife. That's a knife.

So Tony Wilson, the Trinidadian-born bassist, 79 today. Did you know that in 1977 they had a UK number one with So You Win Again, plus over 25 other top 40 hit singles? 77, Hamish Stewart, the Scottish singer and composer, member of the Average White Band. Then he was a member of the Paul McCartney Band and has also written songs for Diana Ross and George Benson. This is Cut the Cake.

the American actress Sigourney Weaver, best known for playing Lieutenant Ellen Ripley in the Alien film series, is 77 today. She's also, her other films include Avatar, Ghostbusters, and Working Girl. 76. Robert, or Cool Bell, the singer and bassist with, unsurprisingly, Cool and the Gang, whose numerous hits include the 1981 UK number 3, Get Down On It. But I'm not going to play that. I'm going to play Fresh, because I just love it. Trying to find something to do with 5 after 9 today. And I'm a little bit torn between young and old, sleep and wake. Not sure what to do with it yet, so I'll work it out in the next couple of songs, I suppose.

0: Sorry, I was just sorting the 9:05 out. The Bloodhound Gang. Where am I going? There. Right, sorry. That was Bruno Mars, of course, and 24K Magic, because he celebrates his birthday today. But let me tell you that the comedian Ardell O'Hanlon is 61 today, and also CJ Ramone, born Joseph Ward, is 61 as well. 59, Teddy Riley, the singer-songwriter and record producer. He had a 1996 UK number 9 with the band Black Street. No Diggity, of course, that was, featuring Dr. Dre. Who else is we? Leroy Thornhill, the British musician, with The Prodigy. He is 58 today. And 56, Matt Damon, the American actor. 52, DJ Q-Ball, the American musician, with the Bloodhound Gang, of course, of the Bad Touch.
1: I'd appreciate your input.
0: On the way, then the 9:05. Today, I can tell you, I told you I'd get it sorted, didn't I? It's all about age, young and old.

0: Phoenix Radio News.
1: The Prime Minister's in Berlin today for his first meeting with the German Chancellor, agreeing on a new partnership to counter attacks, particularly from Russia. Andy Burnham and Friedrich Merz are launching a joint cybersecurity partnership to counter sabotage, cyber attacks and other threats. They'll also discuss support for Ukraine and instability in the Middle East. Famous faces have shared their experience of losing loved ones as they call on Andy Burnham to improve palliative care across the country. The likes of Sir Michael Palin and Alison Steadman are backing a campaign by Marie Curie, urging a funded strategy in the UK to make sure end-of-life care is accessible for everyone. Toby North is from the charity.
2: The UK government has promised to publish a plan to improve palliative care this autumn, but we believe without the funding to deliver it, little will change.
1: Scotland could cut the most extreme homelessness within just 2 years. That's according to a new report, which says three quarters of the reduction could be delivered with the powers the Scottish Government already have. More than 1,000 people are estimated to be sleeping rough every night, while nearly 20,000 are in temporary accommodation. Krista Pike, who survived two execution attempts last week, is said to be angry and confused after waking up. The 50-year-old was sentenced to death in 1995 and was given two lethal injections last week before going to hospital. Her lawyers say it was their understanding she'd be taken off life support earlier this week. A cancer survivor has received the first bespoke artificial tongue on the NHS. Surgery to remove a tumour took most of Dr. Imogen Brooks's tongue. Now, experts from Guy's and St. Thomas NHS Foundation Trust have spent months working on the custom-made prosthetic. Caroline Doughty is one of those experts.
3: It's something we're very happy to kind of share. And hopefully other centres around the UK, head and neck centres, will also be able to offer it in the future as well, which would be great because it means all these people who've had tongue cancers can then benefit.
1: And Tyson Fury and Anthony Joshua are set for a 1 a.m. ring walkout in their highly anticipated heavyweight clash. It's expected to take place on the 11th of December at the Principality Stadium in Cardiff. From Radio News Hub, I'm Frankie Hertzline.
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1: Weather. Sunny but chilly with cloud increasing from the west and northwest, bringing with it some wind and outbreaks of rain. Showers moving eastwards throughout the day with a high of 16 degrees Celsius.

hot chocolate, fluffy blankets, scented candles, and relaxing music all make me think of being warm and cozy. If you agree with me, then I would love to invite you to come and keep cozy with Kaz. 2 hours of relaxing music to

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2: A man believed to be the oldest individual in the state of Oregon recently rung in at 108 years old. And there's a 3-year-old Master of the Fells. I'll tell you more about them, but today it's all about young and old and age.
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2: Good morning to Malia, good morning to Patsy, and good morning to Claire. Now, Patsy's looking after Jack's dog today because Jack has been taken into hospital. So, Patsy, I hope Jack recovers quickly and try and enjoy the time with the dog.
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ABBA, The Way Old Friends Do. A 3-year-old has scaled all 214 Lake District fells, mapped by Alfred Wainwright in his celebrated Pictorial Guides, becoming the youngest known hiker to complete the challenge and taking just 5 months to do so. He toddled a total of 510 miles with an ascent of almost, oh goodness, I hate numbers, 225,000 feet, which is more than 7 Everests. After ticking off his final peak, England's highest mountain, Scafell Pike, on Sunday, he didn't celebrate with the usual Kendall mint cake and a pint. Well, you wouldn't expect him to at 3, would you? Instead, he asked for a pancake smothered in Nutella, an episode of the children's cartoon Paw Patrol, and would you believe it, to go on a bike ride? You'd think he'd be exhausted, wouldn't you? At first, the child would be carried in a backpack by his parents, but he was soon itching to join his older brother on the ground. His dad told the Times, his interest in walking began as soon as he took his first steps. And then, May of this year, it says, his parents decided he was up to trying to complete the Wainwright Fells Challenge, as mapped by the guidebook writer, in 7 volumes between 1955 and 1966. But he might not be putting his feet up anytime soon. The day after they completed the challenge, he asked his parents, "Are we going hiking again?" He's so full of energy, isn't he? Makes me feel tired just reading about him. And then it says here, 108-year-old man. A man who's believed to be the oldest individual in the state of Oregon recently rung in 108 years with a cake and some words of wisdom. "You don't know what it's like to be 100 plus. I found out," he says, "and I like it." He celebrated his birthday with family and friends at the facility where he lives, a care home, I guess that might be, right? So that's why, my friends, we're talking today about old and young and age. John Perry, good choice. Not that one. Sorry, I don't know why that's done that. Try again, Cara. Come on, get back into your place, please. Thank you. Right, try this. John Perry, good choice. We just press the rewind.

Fred Wedlock and the oldest swinger in town. And Claire said what I thought. She says, make up your mind, Justine. You usually call him young Terry. She's nothing if not cantankerous and indecisive, that one. Right then, Candy Staton. And young hearts will run free, requested by Terry.

Candy Staten and Young Hearts Run Free, a couple of older ones now. We've got Paul Anka and Diana. You must think, why are you playing Diana? That's nothing to do with old and young. Well, it is, because part of the line is, I'm so young and you're so old. So I think we can get away with it. That's then followed by Neil Sedaka for Justine, and Happy Birthday, Sweet 16. We've got Cliff Richard on the way and Neil Young too.

Neil Sedaka. Happy birthday, sweet 16. Couldn't possibly apply that to you now, could we, madam? That went by a long time ago. Nina for Coral and 99 Red Balloons. I have no clue whether it's the German or the English version, so it's potluck, really.

Neil Young for Paul David, Old Man, and Alan Parsons Project for Sue with Old and Wise. John Perry's second request comes next.

Yes, Sue, I've got one more song to play for you, but let's tell you what's coming up in the next few hours on Phoenix Radio, shall I? You can find out, if you like, by going to the website. It's all the www.phoenixradio1208.com. But I'll run through it quickly anyway. We've got Sue from 10, Rob at 1, Herbie from 4, Thad at 6, and we're keeping cozy with Kaz at 8. Whatever you do today, have a good day, and I'll catch up with you same place, same time tomorrow for more Cara in the Morning. And of course, it's not the 9:05 tomorrow, it's the weekend warm-up, where we have a simple weekend treat recipe. We talk about your weekend, what you're looking forward to. We talk about your weekly woes and your weekly wins. And we play some great music, usually chosen by you, to remind you of the weekend. Here's Dolly Parton, Old Flame. Take care. Bye-bye.

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1: A serving member of the Royal Navy has been charged with spying. Jules Utebridge has more.
2: Teddy Young, who is 24, will appear at Westminster Magistrates Court later today, accused of obtaining protected information which could benefit an unknown foreign power. That's according to the Metropolitan Police. He was arrested at his home in Bedfordshire on Tuesday by counter-terrorism police. The Met say the arrest and charges are not connected to the recent investigation into the incident at RAF Fairford.
1: The Prime Minister is in Berlin today for his first meeting with the German Chancellor, agreeing on a new partnership to counter attacks, particularly from Russia. Andy Burnham and Friedrich Merz are launching a joint security partnership to counter sabotage, cyber attacks and other threats. They'll also discuss support for Ukraine and instability in the Middle East. Russell T Davies, Larry Lamb and Alison Steadman are all backing a campaign for better palliative care in the UK. Marie Curie are urging the government to publish a workable strategy backed by funding to ensure dying people are looked after with care and compassion, not chance or luck. Toby North is the charity spokesperson.
3: Palliative care has been under-prioritised for years. It's been seen as an optional or nice to have rather than an essential part of our health and social care system. But 90% of us will need palliative care at the end of our lives.
1: The cost of living crisis over the past 5 years has left households almost £3,000 worse off than they would have been. That's according to the Resolution Foundation think tank. They say the UK suffered the equivalent of 13 years of normal inflation in just five, largely due to the pandemic and wars in Ukraine and the Middle East. Krista Pike, who survived two execution attempts last week, is said to be angry and confused after waking up. The 50-year-old was sentenced to death in 1995 and was given two lethal injections before going to hospital. Her lawyers say it was their understanding she'd be taken off life support earlier this week. And you can now check fuel prices on Google Maps. Users will be able to see how much diesel or petrol will cost at nearby forecourts. The government say it's a game changer. That's the latest from Radio News Hub. I'm Frankie Hersein.
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1: Cloud increasing from the west and northwest, bringing with it some wind too. Some outbreaks of rain moving eastwards later on, heavy in some parts. A cooler day as well, with highs of 16 degrees Celsius.

to you. I don't have the energy to do anything like that. I'll just stay here and play the records. If it's okay by you, Brian Adams. Starting off our next 3 hours together here on the Phoenix Radio. Sue Morgan with you. This selection. The selection is what you're listening to. Thanks again to Cara for the past 3 hours. If you'd like to get in touch with me, lots of ways to do it. Four that I can think of off the top of my head. One is email sue@phoenixradio1208.com. 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Number four is the text facility. If you haven't got the details in your phone, maybe you've got a new shiny iPhone. I don't know. Anyway, if that's the case, you've got the details for the old text machine, you can use that to get me. But if you haven't, you don't know how it all works, you can read about that on our website and get me via the text facility, should you wish, as we go from Brian Adams and Run to You to Billy Ocean and Lover Boy.

0: me say some welcomes to Studio 4, because that's where we are on a Tuesday and Thursday with the selection. Terry and Friday on a Terry and Friday. So, Terry's here on a Wednesday and Friday. So firstly, let me say hi to Claire. She's here in Studio 4, like me, on the tea, I'm sure. It's flowing. Oh, it's flowing this morning, is the tea. And Claire says that's her favourite Billy Ocean song, Lover Boy. So welcome to you, Claire. Thank you very much for being here. Justine is also with us. I'm listening, Sue, she says, which is terrific. Welcome to you, Justine. You're a bit of a coffee girl, I think, aren't you? So you've probably got the coffee pot in your part of Studio 4 on the go. Welcome to you, Justine. Thank you for being here. Paul David, he's here as well for a couple of hours, probably till high noon. He says he's looking forward to joining me, he says in his email to sue@phoenixradio1208.com. Terrific. Thank you very much for that. Who else? Can I see anybody else? Carol has just popped up, looking the old telegram thing at Phoenix Radio 1208. Morning, Sue. I've joined you, she says, which is terrific. Welcome to you, Carol. Thank you for being here. That's all I can see at the moment. So welcome along. Lovely to have you here. Oh, what do we do now? What do we do now? It's time for that top 10 at 10 game. The Phoenix Radio. Are you ready? Well, you know, we've just heard that bit, but never mind, we can hear it again. Sounds quite nice. The Phoenix Radio. Oh, dear. I'm off back to radio school.
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0: There we are. We got there in the end. The top 10 at 10. 10 songs from 1 year. We're in the Billboard chart at this time. And where are we? Number 10, it's Gloria Estefan. Get on your feet. Tell me privately where you think we are. Sue Morgan with you on this Thursday morning.

That's a great song, says Claire, but she's had a bit of a brain freeze as to where it's from. I'm sure it won't be long, Claire, till you guess correctly at our year. But we do have some correct guesses. Paul David, correct first time. Well done to you for that. Chris is tuned in Brewer. Good morning to you, Chris. Very early on a Thursday morning, you are correct as well with your guess in our top 10 at 10 game. And let me say good morning to Adele. It's been a while, Adele. Do you know what? I was just thinking about you the other night. You popped into my head. I don't know quite why. I was locking up the house, you know, before bed and switching on the dishwasher, doing all those things. And I suddenly thought, I wonder how Adele is. It's like 10:15 at night or something. And up you pop this morning in the old telegram thing. Well, how about that? Lovely to have you here. Hope you're all doing well. Lovely to hear from you, Adele. And Adele says good morning to Justine. So consider that done. There we are. You see, passing all kinds of messages here on the selection. Gloria Estefan at number 10 then in our top 10 at 10 for today on this Thursday. Good. Get even on your feet. Number 9, it's Richard Marx. Angelia, but from when?

from the year that we're in with today's top 10 at 10, Angel Ear. Good morning to Detsy. Morning, Detsy. Morning, Detsy. There we go, Adele pops up in Castlebar. And now Seth pops up to let me know that Detsy's here. Terrific stuff. We got all good. We got O'Connors in our midst, which is terrific. Thank you very much to you both. Anyone else who hasn't let me know they're here, you're very welcome to do that. Love to hear from you. Maybe you've never contacted me before and you're floating around somewhere in Studio 4. Get on the email, get on the Telegram if you want. The website's there to contact me via, and you've got the text facility as well. The first hour of the selection on this Thursday in October. Eighth day of the month and all that. Hope October's going well for you so far. So we're up to number 8 in our top 10 at 10 game now with Tina Turner.

0: Morning, and we've had Gloria Estefan, Get On Your Feet. Number 9, Richard Marks with Angelia. Tina Turner, number 8, and the best. Claire knows where we are. Thank you, Claire. You're correct with your guess. First song didn't give it to her, but she did get there. Well done. Let me say good morning to Malia, who's tuned in very early on a Thursday morning in Canada. And you're off for Thanksgiving weekend to visit family. I know you've got quite a journey to get up north to your daughters. Have a lovely, lovely time all together. Nothing like family get-togethers.
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0: Elton John at number 7 with Healing Hands.

0: Elton John at number 7 with Healing Hands. Let me say good morning to Paul Roberts, who's tuned in.
1: Number 6.
0: Starship are at number 6 in our top 10 out of 10 this morning with It's Not Enough. Where are we?

0: these songs reminding Paul David first time he went to America. If you've not had a guess, you want to, you still can. It's going to be in the top five soon in our top 10 out of 10. Starship there out to number 6. We'll take a quick break and then we'll get to our top 5 in just a jiff, all right?
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0: Cher.
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0: wherever she is. At number 5 in our top 10 at 10, with If I Could Turn Back Time. I mentioned Paul Roberts is listening earlier, but I didn't say that he's got our year right, which he absolutely has. And also, good morning to Cara and Terry, both tuned in. Terry's been on the phone to Apple, I'm told, and Cara's had a shower and changed her bedroom around. Oh, that's very interesting. Oh, I like a bit of a change around. And a shower too, of course. Roxette at number 4 with Listen to Your Heart.

Julie Morgan here with you on the Phoenix Radio. The first hour of the selection on this Thursday. I'm with you till 1 p.m. in the UK when Rob comes along with music and more. And that's Roxette at number 4 in our top 10 at 10. We play this game Tuesday through to Friday, Terry and I do. Ask you where we are. We play 10 songs from the same year. You tell us privately where you think we are. So we've had Cher at number 5, or Cher, If I Could Turn Back Time. Roxette at number 4. Tears for Fears at number 3.

Justine's had a guess, and it's a correct guess at that. Well done, Justine. Have another coffee on me, my friend. Splendid. Kaz is here. She says she's been here since the start, which is great. And we're getting towards the end of our top 10 at 10. We've got Tears for Fears there at number 3 with Sowing the Seeds of Love. And at number 2, it's Milli Vanilli.

0: Girl, I'm going to miss you. Milli Vanilli at number 2 in today's top 10 at 10. So Terry will be here tomorrow. He'll take us back to this time, but another place. Let's have a recap. What have we had? Number 10, we've had Gloria Estefan, Get On Your Feet. And at number 9, it's Richard Marx with Angelia. Number 8 was Tina Turner with The Best. And at number 7, Elton John, Healing Hands. Number 6, Starship, It's Not Enough. And at number 5, Cher or Cher, I never know what to call her, If I Could Turn Back Time. Number 4 was Roxette with Listen to Your Heart. Number 3, Tears for Fears and Sowing the Seeds of Love. And that song we're just hearing there, no, Milli Vanilli. Number 2, Girl, I'm Gonna Miss You, Pete is here, and he's enjoying that song, or he's enjoying that song. Been with us since the start of the show. Thank you, Pete. So if you said to me privately on Telegram or email or anything else, Sue, I think we're in 1989, you would be absolutely spot on. Well done. Madonna takes us to our next news.
1: Number 1.

0: Madonna at number one with Cherish. Claire enjoying that. And Pete as well saying not a bad top 10 at 10 this morning. Like the Tina Turner as well did our Pete. So we'll get the news and then we'll be into hour number two of the selection.
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2: Police say a serving member of the Royal Navy has been charged with spying. Jules Utybridge has more.
3: The Metropolitan Police say Teddy Young, who is 24, will appear at Westminster Magistrates Court later, accused of obtaining protected information which could benefit an unnamed foreign power. He was arrested by counter-terrorism police at his home in Bedfordshire on Tuesday. Police say the arrest and charges are not connected with the recent investigation into the incident at RAF Fairford.
2: The Prime Minister heads to Berlin today, launching a new joint security partnership to counter sabotage and cyber attacks. He'll meet German Chancellor Friedrich Merz for the first time, agreeing to share information and coordinate to detect and disrupt threats, particularly from Russia. They're also due to discuss support for Ukraine and strengthening industrial partnerships. The waiting list for routine hospital treatment in England's risen for the second month in a row, while long waits are also on the increase. An estimated 7.37 million treatments were waiting to be carried out at the end of August. Meanwhile, 65% of patients in August began treatment within 18 weeks. The government's target is 92%. Israel have closed the British consulate in East Jerusalem today in retaliation for the UK's ban on trade with illegal West Bank settlements. The UK government made the announcement a month ago today. Israeli authorities said they would shutter the mission within 30 days. Unless an agreement is reached, the consulate will lose its diplomatic status. Marie Curie is urging the government for a funded palliative care strategy that's more accessible to everyone. Their call is supported by celebrities, including former EastEnders actor Larry Lamb, screenwriter Russell T Davies, as well as football pundit Chris Kamara. Toby North is from Marie Curie.
4: And with people living longer and with more complex health conditions, demand for palliative and end-of-life care is only growing. So we are calling on the government to take action now. It needs to happen because of that rising need.
2: And Tyson Fury and Anthony Joshua are set for a 1 a.m. ring walkout in their highly anticipated heavyweight clash. It's expected that it will take place on the 11th of December at the Principality Stadium in Cardiff. From Radio News Hub, I'm Frankie Hersine.
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1: Phoenix weather.
2: Cloud increasing from the west and northwest, bringing with it some wind too. Some outbreaks of rain moving eastwards later on, heavy in some parts. A cooler day as well, with highs of 16 degrees Celsius.
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0: Indeed you are, and that's us into hour number two of the show, where we look, when I do the show, as to what this day is all about. Well, if you're listening to Cara this morning, at the second hour she did her triple as normal, and she said it's World Sight Day, which indeed it is. But did you know it's also World Octopus Day? There's a couple from the Beatles to start this hour off with.

0: tracks from the Please Please Me album from the Beatles that I've not heard for quite some time, Ask Me Why, and starting the hour off with Octopus's Garden from the Four, and that's from Abbey Road, and Claire enjoyed that. She said she remembers the song from when she was little, but didn't know then who sang it. It's great, isn't it? World Octopus Day. How about that then, eh?
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0: Just coming up to 12 minutes past the hour. Got the coffee break this hour. Three gentle songs at the bottom of the hour. And I've got a bit of a musical coming together as well. We'll take a bit of a look at some things that happened on this day in history. And we'll revisit, I've been doing this over the past couple of weeks, playing songs from Paul McCartney's Pipes of Peace album from 1983, which I had on last week's album of...

More from that album a bit later this hour, but now let's move to an album released on this day in 1996. Phil Collins, on this day in 1996, released his Dance Into the Light album, which is the first album that he released after leaving Genesis. And it's an album I'm not actually really familiar with, apart from the title track, which I think is a belter. You're on the Phoenix Radio. Sue Morgan with you in hour number two of the selection. In the next hour, it's down to you and your choice of tune.

guessing that's the title track of one of their favourites, Phil Collins albums. Well, if time allows, Claire, I'll play more from it later this hour after the coffee break. Dancing to the Light. Oh, splendid. Had that very loud in my head, cranked up. Anyway, I think to play that song. Trundling along together, aren't we, here in Studio 4 on this October Thursday. I hope it's been a good month for you so far. We're 8 days into it, aren't we? But you know, 8 days is more than seven. Let's hope the rest of it's good. The gentle songs in a few minutes' time on the coffee break. Now let's take a bit of a look at some of the things that happened on this day in history. So we're going all the way back to 1703. Gosh, you say, what happened, Sue Morgan, in 1703 on this day? Well, let me tell you, the great storm of 1703 wreaks havoc across southern England on this day back then. And in 1871, the Great Chicago Fire concludes after devastating the city. I think about 300 people were killed in that fire. And then on this day in 1936, Canada's first national radio broadcast took place. And in 1937, a year after that, the first air-conditioned car was produced. Let's move a bit further forward then to 1982, when the Sony CDs first went on sale, compact discs. And on this day in 2011, the iPhone 4S was released, the day after Steve Jobs' death. So putting a couple of those things together, we think about the iPhone 4 being, or iPhone 4S, I should say, being released on this day in 2011, whichever you like to call it, and back to 1871 when the Great Chicago Fire ended. Well, two songs might sound a bit like this. Ooh, nothing like a bit of hesitation, is there, eh? Ooh.

0: of songs reflecting things that happened on this day in history. Blondie there, hanging on the telephone because the iPhone 4S released on this day in 2011. Did you have an iPhone 4S, I wonder? And Chicago before that. Take me back to Chicago. We're going to take a quick break and then we'll be back in just a jiff with today's coffee break. Three gentle songs on the way. Hope you're going to enjoy them.
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1: 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That's 1 o'clock on the East Coast of the United States, where no matter what time zone you live in, hopefully your ears will be set to Standard Time on the Phoenix.
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0: Oh, don't like goodbyes. I've got a brother who lives in America, and every time I say goodbye to him, I just never know when I'm going to see him again. Oh, breaks my heart. Even though he's been there for 30 years. It's a bit scary how quickly the time flies. All his kids are growing up too now. Anyway, never mind. Let's get back to the music. Gladys Knight and the Pips there with Between Her Goodbye and My Hello. Ending today's coffee break. In the middle, Neil Diamond with Play Me. And we started today with John Denver, My Sweet Lady. And the other night, Adrian and I were having a chat about songs that we like, and I guess songs that we shared over the years together. And that's always been one of my favourites. John Denver, My Sweet Lady. So I just thought I'd play those three and hope they were okay for you.
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0: Now let's get back to last week's album of the week, Paul McCartney's Pipes of Peace. And another track from that, Tug of Peace.

last week when I first started featuring the album on the show, I was talking about the fact that that album, Pipes of Peace, was released in 1983, a year after Tug of War was released. And the albums should have been twin albums there by Paul McCartney, but never, didn't work out that way. So back to Phil Collins, and I did say to Claire that we'd have another track from Dance Into the Light if time allowed this hour. Indeed we have. Here's another single from the album. It's In Your

you know, I must listen to that whole album in its entirety, because it's one that I think is mostly passed me by from 1996. That's Phil Collins. And I think we'll have time for one more track from the album before the news at the top of the hour. We're fast approaching midday in the UK, 7 a.m. on the east coast of the States. But it's always lovely to have you with us when you're able to listen. And, you know, sometimes you listen at crazy hours of the night or in the day when you're busy doing stuff around the house, whatever it might be. Lovely to have your company. And if you'd like to just maybe help your day go by with a bit more of a swing than it otherwise would, well, you might want to hear something in the next hour. Maybe you need to do a chore, like cleaning the fridge or the budgie cage or something like that, where you need a bit of music in the background. I always think when you're doing house chores that music helps. So if there's something that you would like to hear from any decade in the next hour, do let me know, because that's what the next hour is all about. We open up, Terry and I, from Tuesday through to Friday, the selection box. I'm just actually about to scan the QR code here in Studio 4, which will make the lid spring open. Oh, and put your choices inside, I will. Tell me what they are by emailing sue@phoenixradio1208.com. 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Text the studio, details on how to do that are on the website, or get me in the Telegram group if you wish at phoenixradio1208. Phoenix, the best mix, the Phoenix Radio. I've got one final track in front of me here to play from the Paul McCartney Pipes of Peace album, and we'll have another album of the week on the show next week. This is Through Our Love.

So we'll go from Paul back to Phil, from Paul McCartney back to Phil Collins, and another track from Dancing to the Light to end this hour of the show. Another single from the album, No Matter Who.

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1: A serving member of the Royal Navy has been charged with spying. Jules Alterbridge has more.
2: Teddy Young, who is 24, will appear at Westminster Magistrates Court later today, accused of obtaining protected information which could benefit an unnamed foreign power. That's according to the Metropolitan Police. He was arrested at his home in Bedfordshire on Tuesday by counter-terrorism police. The Met say the arrest and charges are not connected to the recent investigation into the incident at RAF Fairford.
1: The NHS waiting lists have continued to rise despite record levels of care over the summer. According to the data from the NHS, long wait times have also increased here in England. Health Secretary Yvette Cooper is encouraging everyone eligible to get the flu jab to reduce NHS pressure over the winter. Now, an update on the ASOS hack. They've today said an unauthorised party gained access by impersonating a trusted contact. That was to get login information. It all comes after customers received a phone alert saying that the retailer had been hacked. The fashion business told customers to remain cautious over unexpected messages or calls. Famous faces have shared their experience of losing loved ones as they call on Andy Burnham to improve palliative care across the country. The likes of Sir Michael Palin and Alison Steadman are backing a campaign by Marie Curie, urging a funded strategy in the UK to make sure end-of-life care is accessible for everyone. Toby North is from the charity.
3: The UK government has promised to publish a plan to improve palliative care this autumn, that they call a modern service framework for palliative and end-of-life care. But we believe without the funding to deliver it, little will change.
1: Meanwhile, the Prime Minister is in Berlin today for his first meeting with the German Chancellor. They're agreeing on a new partnership to counter attacks, particularly from Russia. Andy Burnham and Friedrich Merz are launching a joint security partnership to counter sabotage, cyber attacks and other threats. And Manchester United midfielder Ella Toon has got another England call-up. It's for the upcoming World Cup playoff games against Greece. The 27-year-old was originally left out of the squad. That's the latest here from Radio News Hub. I'm Matthew Dudley.
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1: Cloud is increasing from the west in the northwest today, bringing strengthening winds and outbreaks of rain. That will continue to move eastwards throughout the afternoon. Cool today, though, with lows of around 9 degrees Celsius.
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7: This is Herbie Allen, and let me ask you, are you looking for something to cure you of whatever ails you? 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I also have Same Title Different Song, where I will play at least 2 songs that share the same title. 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Once again, that's the Weekly Herbal Remedy with me, Herbie Allen, every Thursday at 4 p.m. UK time, 11 a.m. Eastern, right here on the station playing more music, Phoenix Radio.
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9: And that's coming up next with Rob and Herbie, as you've just heard, from 4 p.m. UK time. Thad after that from 6 with Standard Time. And what did I say Herbie was doing? It's a weekly herbal remedy. From 4 p.m. Thad from 6, Kaz from 8. Oh my word, I'll be ready for some gentle music by then. Ooh. So the box is open. Plenty of room for your choices on this Thursday edition of The Selection. 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

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Now, someone has been on the text machine, and that's our Denise in Hull. Welcome to you, Denise. Hope you're doing all right. And you've asked to hear something by the Hollies.

are marvellous. The 60s sound of the Hollies, and those songs are so short. You can't have one without the other, as we often say here in Selection Land. So Denise wanted to hear by the Hollies, Sorry Suzanne, and then I just had to play another one after that. And Bus Stop was my choice. Claire enjoyed that. And speaking of Claire, she says, as today, Sue Morgan, the first song in the box or out the box was all about Spice for National Curry Week. I'd like to hear some Spice Girls, please, if possible, now that I've had my lunch.

Spice Girls for Claire. Two become one. I wasn't planning to make a curry in my immediate future, but I might have to change that now because it's National Curry Week, so it might just have to be done, eh? Past the hour, Rob here at the top of the hour. He's waiting in the wings, he's limbering up, ready for music and more. 3 hours of that. 2 hours of Herbie follows Rob, 2 hours of Thad follows Herbie, and 2 hours of Kaz follows Thad. My word, how on earth did I get all of that out? Who knows? Anyway, never mind. Let's continue with your choices, because that's what this hour is all about. Carol has been in the Telegram group at Phoenix Radio 1208 asking for some Elton John. From the top 10 at 10 today came from 1989. This is from his Sleeping in the Past album, Sacrifice.

never off the radio, was it, back in the day for Elton John? Sacrifice, playing now for Carol from our selection box. 23 minutes past the hour, and we're going to keep things fairly gentle. We'll go from Elton John for Carol to Linda Ronstadt and Aaron Neville for Paul David.

0: that song and the one before it by Elton John, taking us back to the year that today's Top 10 at 10 took us to, 1989. And during those songs in the first hour of today's show, Paul David wrote to me and he was telling me about memories that he has from the year that he first went to America. And that song that we've just heard is another one that he thought would come up in the chart, but it didn't in today's Top 10 at 10. But wasn't it huge in 1989 for Linda Ronstadt and Aaron Neville? Don't Know Much.
1: The Phoenix, playing a familiar classic.
0: Now, let's go from one Paul to another. We'll go from Paul David to Paul Roberts, working from home today, and he's asking for some classic Kiki D from the 70s.

blended. Great. Thank you, Paul Roberts, for asking for that. Now then, I've just seen a text from Elvine on the old text thingy, my Bobby, what's it? Hello to you, Elvine. Thank you very much for being here. I'm not very sure how long you've been here for, but lovely to have you listening. And Coral, if you're there too, hello to you as well. Elvine now asking for some Bay City Rollers from

Everyone dancing. Ooh. Sound of the Beastie Rollers for our Elveen there in Grimsby. Thank you for requesting that, Elveen. Thanks for getting on the old text machine and making it gurgle, gurgle, gurgle, gurgle at me. Oh, my word. I thought that had finished. Maybe jump out me skin, that did.

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Thank you, Mr. Bassy Rollers. People, lovely. Thank you for making me jump out my skin. Right, now then, where are we going next? We'll go to Justine, and she's got a question for us from the Moody Blues.

the question from the Moody Blues for Justine. Love all the guitar work in that. It's fabulous. What an atmosphere that song creates too, I think. Justine, thank you very much for asking for that. I've had another text, which I think is probably from Coral. There's no name on it. I'm guessing, Coral, you're asking for something by Sweet, which we'll get to in a bit. But first, let's go across the pond. For the first time today, we'll go to Chris in Brewer, who's asking for some Swing Out Sister and a track from their It's Better to Travel album, Breakout. 20 minutes to the hour, 20 minutes to Rob, 20 minutes to music and more. That's here after our next news.

with those songs. We used to hammer that on the station as well back in the day. Swing Out Sister, Breakout, gosh. I've played that many a time, but not for a while now, I don't think, really. So Chris requesting that today in Brewer. Thank you, Chris, for sending that through. One email to sue@phoenixradio1208.com. Now then, let's go to this text, which I think is from Coral, asking for Sweet Teenage Rampage on the selection.

had discovered that was for Denise. Denise was the text with no name, asking for the sweet teenage rampage. Well, you see, that'll teach me not to assume, won't it? There we are, Denise. Got that on for you. Fantastic. Great. No, oh, gosh, that was loud in my head. Just about 10 minutes to go of this show, and then we're off to the news, and then we're off to Rob for 3 hours of music and more. And now we're going to go back to Chris in Brewer, who also, like Paul David, has asked for some Linda Ronstadt. Paul's played some early for Paul David with Aaron Neville, but this isn't a duet for Chris. It's nice and upbeat, though. Linda Ronstadt and Heatwave.

Splendid. Linda Ronstadt, Heatwave, Andrew Gold is on backing vocals there, guitar, and all the general production of that great, great song. Back to Paul Roberts we go now for some Smokey.

Mexican Girl for Paul Roberts. Bringing this hour of requests to an end. Thank you very much for being with me and for making those requests. I had a nice full box today. It's been great. And hopefully tomorrow you'll fill Terry's box because he likes a full box too. We don't ask for much, do we? We don't ask for much, really. Thank you ever so much for your company. I'm going to leave you with some 80s Laura Branigan. This will take us to the news. And then on to Rob we go for music and more. Have a great weekend when it comes. I'll catch you next time, all right? Thanks for being with me. Bye-bye for now.

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1: A seventh RAF Fairford suspect has today been bailed. Frankie Hairsine has the details.
2: The 22-year-old British man was arrested on Tuesday on suspicion of preparation of terrorist acts. It makes him the seventh person to be arrested and bailed following the incident at RAF Fairford last month. US bombers have been removed from the base, with the Prime Minister saying there were strong indications Iran played a role in the terror plot.
1: A serving member of the Royal Navy has been charged with spying. 24-year-old Teddy Young is accused of obtaining protected information which could benefit an unnamed foreign power. He was arrested at his home in Bedfordshire on Tuesday and will appear in court today on charges that he obtained copies and recorded information. The Prime Minister, Andy Burnham, has met the German Chancellor. It's over security talks with both Burnham and Friedrich Merz, expected to confirm a new UK-Germany partnership. Religious and race-related hate crime has hit a record high. Police have reported hate crime itself has been rising 7% year-on-year, with close to 150,000 incidents recorded in the year to March 26 in England and Wales. On average, there's around one attack every 5 days. Scotland could cut the most extreme homelessness within just 2 years. That's according to a new report, which say three quarters of the reduction could be delivered by powers the Scottish Government already have. A bus shelter has been marked as a Grade 2 listed building. The shelter in Hilsey in Gloucestershire was built to celebrate the Festival of Britain in 1952. Rachel Williams is from historic England.
3: These sorts of structures, they kind of speak of everyday life. They speak of people's experience and sort of histories of small communities. And I think it's really important that we mark those at the same time as marking, you know, castles and palaces.
1: The Festival of Britain was a government-sponsored event in the summer, celebrating and promoting Britain's excellence in tech and design. And Tyson Fury and

0: Anthony Joshua are set for a 1 a.m. ring walkout at their highly anticipated heavyweight clash. That's the latest from Radio News Hub. I'm Matthew Dudley.
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Weather. Cloud is increasing from the west in the northwest today, bringing strengthening winds and outbreaks of rain. That will continue to move eastwards throughout the afternoon. Cool today, though, with highs of 16 degrees Celsius.

0: be back next week. Tomorrow it's Terry on the selection, but now it's me for 3 hours. How you doing?
1: And now, it's Rob Clark.
2: It's Rob Clark. Couldn't he get anyone good?
0: Okay, good afternoon then. Let's start off with NXS. This is Baby Don't Cry. Loads of great music for 3 whole hours.

There you go, that's In Excess and Baby Don't Cry, bringing us in for today some lovely music. And we've chosen two super years today, and we're not going to do them in the last half hour. We're going to punctuate them throughout the show. So the years today are 85 and 91, or 91 and 85. So we'll do one from 91, shall we now? Stevie B, Because I Love You.

Stefani then, and Rich Girl. It's Thursday afternoon and the tunes are coming thick and fast for you. So stick around, won't you? There's lots of goodies. Our two featured years that we're spreading throughout the show are 1991 and 1985. So I will point out the tracks as they appear in the playlist from 91. Here's Amy.

Oh, it's all about those lovely tunes today. And that's Billy Joe Spears, Blanket on the Ground. It's Rob here. How you doing? And a little bit of everything on the programme. We haven't had anything from our second super year for today yet, so we'll rectify that after Madonna. This is Crazy for You.

That's Madonna, Crazy for You from 1991, which is one of our featured years for today. And our other featured year, can't even say it today, is 1985. So from 85, it's Phil Collins and Philip

Yeah, a bit of Roxette, Sleeping in My Car. And Boys to Men play next. Bit of Motown Philly on this Thursday afternoon.

Great 70s memory from the Congregation then, softly whispering, I love you. And if you like your 70s tunes and your 60s, then you can embrace your inner dino from 1 o'clock tomorrow and enjoy rapid fire oldies with me. More of the same, okay? Here's Mark Cohn now, Walking in Memphis.

Mark Owen walking in Memphis there. Great tune all the way, or great tunes all the way, I should say, till 4 o'clock. Two super years throughout the programme today. 85 and 91 are our years today. So listen out for those years. From 1980, here's Queen with another one, Bites the Dust.

brilliant Queen, Another One Bites the Dust. Let's have a club classic, shall we now, from Daft Punk. And one more time, we've got Herbals up at 4, Thad at 6, and Cozy Up with Kaz. I'm sure she'll have plenty to talk about on the programme after 8 o'clock tonight. So drop your requests in and say hello to her. Kaz at phoenixradio1208.com. She'd love to hear from you. Right, it's Rob here. I'm going to have a little boogie now while this is on. I love this one.

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1: 2 o'clock in the UK. Let's get your news and weather, shall we?
2: Another man has been bailed over the terror plot at RAF Fairford. Frankie Hairsine has more.
3: The 22-year-old British man today takes the total number of people arrested and bailed over this incident to 7. He was arrested on Tuesday, suspected of preparation of terrorist acts, after 3 suspicious vans were stopped and found with a quantity of petrol near the airbase. Andy Burnham says there are strong indications Iran has been involved.
2: The UK is open to Germany joining the next generation fighter jet programme. That is according to the Prime Minister, Andy Burnham, who is in Berlin today for security talks with the Chancellor, Friedrich Merz. The NHS waiting list has continued to rise despite record levels of care over the summer. According to the data from the NHS, long wait times have also increased in England. Health Secretary Yvette Cooper is encouraging everyone eligible to get the flu jab to reduce the NHS pressure over the winter. A serving member of the Royal Navy has been charged with spying. 24-year-old Teddy Young is accused of obtaining protected information which could benefit an unnamed foreign power. ASOS has today said an unauthorised party had impersonated a trusted contact to get login information. They've told customers to remain cautious after a notification was sent out on Tuesday claiming the fashion company had been hacked. Now, a small bus shelter in the countryside has been handed Grade 2 listed status. The shelter in Gloucestershire was built for the Festival of Britain in the 50s as part of celebrations for Britain's excellence in design and tech. Rachel Williams is from Historic England.
4: Places like bus shelters, you know, and phone boxes can be the setting for some of youth's kind of most pivotal moments, you know, sites of high drama. And I love that concept of how even these really ordinary seeming places can have these hidden histories and can mean so much to people.
2: And Manchester United midfielder Ella Toon has got her England call-up. It's for their upcoming World Cup playoff games against Greece. She was originally omitted from the squad. That's the latest from Radio News Hub. I'm Matthew Dudley.
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7: Phoenix weather.
2: Cloud is increasing from the west in the northwest today, bringing strengthening winds and outbreaks of rain. That will continue to move eastwards throughout the afternoon. Cool today, though, with highs of 16 degrees Celsius.
1: Oh, yes, let's do our number two together, shall we? It's Music and More. Dire Straits are on the way. Herbals is up after me. Then Sad, then Kaz. That's how it's looking. Let's start off our number two with the brilliant Dire Straits from one of our featured years for today, 1985. It's Money for Nothing.

Simple Minds, Don't You Forget About Me, from the Breakfast Club soundtrack. It's Rob here till 4 o'clock, playing some great music for you. And here's 5. Let's dance.

Yeah, Colour Me Bad, and I Adore Me a More. Great tune there, and you certainly don't hear that one very much these days, do you? Let's have a feel-good tune now from the B50.

Okay, B-52s there, and Love Shack. This tune starts off really quietly, but you know what it is from the first note, don't you? It's the Police, Don't Stand So Close to Me.

Police there, don't stand so close to me. And Huey Lewis and the News play now. The Power of Love from the Back to the Future soundtrack, of course, from one of our two featureges today, which is 1985.

Oh, lovely. Huey Lewis in the news there, and the power of love. We got another one from 85 coming up in just a second, some REO Speedwagon, but before that, it's Cat Stevens singing about the cats in the cradle.

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1: Andy Burnham is in Berlin today announcing new security partnerships with Germany.
2: We're glad to be here to ratify the Kensington Treaty today, which, if we work at it, Friedrich, will improve our security here in Europe, but also help grow our economies.
1: The PM has expressed an openness to Germany joining the Global Combat Air Programme. That's a pact between the UK, Italy and Japan to build the sixth generation of fighter jet. A seventh RAF Fairford suspect has today been bailed. Frankie Hairsine has the details.
3: The 22-year-old British man was arrested on Tuesday on suspicion of preparation of terrorist acts. It makes him the seventh person to be arrested and bailed following the incident at RAF Fairford last month. US bombers have been removed from the base, with the Prime Minister saying there were strong indications Iran played a role in the terror plot.
1: A serving member of the Royal Navy has today been charged with spying. 24-year-old Teddy Young is accused of obtaining protected information which could benefit an unnamed foreign power. He was arrested at his home in Bedfordshire on Tuesday and will appear in court today on charges that he obtained, copied and recorded information. Religious and race-related hate crime has hit a record high. Police have reported hate crime itself has been rising 7% year-on-year, with close to 150,000 incidents recorded in the year to March 26 in England and Wales. On average, that's around one attack every 5 days. A 9-year-old girl has died after a car crash in the Highlands. It happened yesterday evening when two cars collided just south of Inverness. Police are appealing for anyone with information to come forward. Now, an update on the ASOS hack. They've today said an unauthorised party gained access by impersonating a trusted contact to get login information. This all comes after customers received a phone alert saying that the retailer had been hacked. The fashion business told customers to remain cautious over unexpected messages or calls. That's the latest from Radio News Hub. I'm Matthew Dudley.
4: 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New research finds a staggering 67% of adults do not have a will or admit theirs is out of date. Here's Peter Davina Franks from WillAid.
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1: Weather. Rain will reach the southeast throughout the evening, staying cloudy with outbreaks of rain elsewhere, heaviest in the north though. Winds increasing from the west and lows of around 6 degrees Celsius tonight.
6: Okay then, we've got one more hour together and we're going to start off with a bit of Deep Purple in a minute. Don't forget, by the way, we still have two super years, but we've spaced the tracks out today. It's 85 and 91. Starting off this hour with Deep Purple singing about the Black Knight.

0: Boys.
1: Oh yeah, OMC, and how bizarre. I used to really do my head in that song, but I don't mind it too much now. Let's carry on with a bit of Tears for Fears from our feature year of 1985.

Hanson there, bit of bop, and we'll go back in time now. If you like tunes like this, you can join me to embrace your inner dino from 1 o'clock tomorrow with Rapid Fire Oldies. And we play tunes like this. This is George Baker Selection, singing all about the little green

That's The Calls and Runaway. Let's have another one from our featured year, shall we? Or one of them anyway. It's 1991, Mrs. Mariah Carey. They released a Jack Swing mix of this in the UK, but this is the version that we all prefer.

0: That's Damn Yankees there, one that doesn't get played that much in the UK from 91, but still love it and bought it on single at the time. That's High Enough. Let's move forward in the 90s now with M Trans with Ricardo DeFors. This is Staying Alive.
1: Get raw with the fever on the dance floor.

Alanis Morissette then, Hand in My Pocket. And here's Dave Edmonds for you from the early 70s. I Hear You Knocking. He did all this himself, you know.

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1: A court has heard that Thames Valley Police have accepted that search warrants on Andrew Mountbatten Windsor's properties were unlawful. Matthew Dudley has more.
2: It follows a legal challenge launched by the former Duke of York against the force over the lawfulness of the warrants issued by a judge at the Old Bailey. Officers raided Andrew's residence on the Sandringham estate and his former Windsor home in February. A court heard today that Andrew and the force have come to an agreement that the warrants were unlawful. The force say, though, that its investigation into alleged misconduct in public office by a man in his 60s from Norfolk remains ongoing. Andrew has always denied any wrongdoing.
1: ASOS says an unauthorised party had impersonated a trusted contact to get login information. They've told customers to remain cautious after a notification was sent out on Tuesday claiming the fashion company had been hacked. The Prime Minister says the UK is open to Germany joining a coalition on fighter jets.
3: Improve our security here in Europe, but also help grow our economies, improve the living standards of our citizens. That is our aim, and that's what we hope will follow the ratification of the treaty today.
1: Andy Burnham's met with German Chancellor Friedrich Merz today in Berlin. He indicated that Britain's open for Germany to be part of the Global Combat Air Programme, a pact which includes Italy, Japan and Canada. Meanwhile, the Foreign Secretary has announced new sanctions on Russia. Ed Miliband says they target oil companies, shadow fleet tankers and military supply chains. Health officials say England could be set for an early flu season. The National Medical Director of the NHS says hospital admissions for the virus are the highest she can remember for this time of year. And the new Bridgerton spin-off is in the works. It'll follow the early life of Lady Violet. From Radio News Hub, I'm Lucy Gorman-Lee.
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5: Phoenix weather.
1: Staying cloudy with outbreaks of rain, the heaviest in the north and on high ground. Wind increasing from the west with a low of 9 degrees Celsius.
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6: And a very pleasant good morning or good afternoon whenever you're listening to the show. I am Herbie Allen and you guessed it, once again, it's time for your weekly herbal remedy. Everything for you today, and yes, we're definitely going to go soothing during the final half hour of the show, well, after the same title, different song. But right now, let's start things off with E17 and their cover of The Pet Shop Boys.

version of Skipping. I'm going to need to fix that. Oh, dear. All right. E17 West End Girls. Covering Jimmy Nail. Okay, I'm sorry, but I got to play this one. Actually, I'm not sorry. Jimmy Nail, Ain't No Doubt. But I think you'd agree with me, that was a perfect tour, right?

Okay, there we go. That was Jimmy Nail, Ain't No Doubt, right here on the Weekly Herbal Remedy. How's everybody doing today? We're doing just fine. And okay, coming up, we do have some good stuff for you. Yes. Now, first of all, I haven't done my trademark in a while. All right. Haven't done that in a while, I don't think so. We need to fix that. Very important. Anyway, so I do got some good music for you all. At least I think it's good. And of course, your requests. Very important part of the show. If you don't submit them, I don't pay them. I mean, I could play them by chance, of course. But otherwise, you want to ensure that I play them. Hi to Chris Maddox, who I knew was listening. And that's all I've heard from. But Grandma could very well be lurking. Not necessarily working. I don't know. But if they got her computer up, then she would be working. She'll let us know, though. And anybody else? I'm Jonathan from New York. And that's about it. So that's all I can say hi to at the moment. So we will have a same title different song in the next hour. That's going to be our Heritage Chart Song of the Week. But right now, here's Sting, If I Ever Lose My Faith in You.

So with a little bit of Aretha and George. I knew you were waiting for me. We'll end this half hour. Requests are coming up next. 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

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It's Thad Zaremba. I'm the host of Standard Time, which is heard right here on the Phoenix Radio, Thursdays, 6 p.m. in the U.K. That's 1 o'clock in the afternoon here in the East Coast of the United States. 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
1: Good morning, Herbie. It's Christopher Maddox calling you, Brewer, Maine, calling you today. I've got three requests for your weekly Herbal Remedy radio show. That's the show for today, for Thursday, August 8th, 2026, the show. And two of these songs are country music song requests, and then the third one isn't a country music song request at all. So it's a mixture of both country and non-country on the show today. Could you please play for me the songs called, one, She's Not Just a Pretty Face by Shania Twain from her Up album from the year of 2002. The second request is called Nothing On But the Radio by Gary Allen from the 2000s, the early 2000s. Then the third request is called Rock Me Tonight for Old Time's Sake by Freddie Jackson. For me as well, please, and thank you very, very much. And I'd heard recently that he passed away. Very, very sad. Rest in peace, Freddie Jackson. So I liked his music very, very much, too, also, as well. Okay? Thank you very, very much. Thank you. And I'll be listening live in the first hour and the second hour on Mixcloud later on. Okay? At my leisure. Thank you very, very much. Goodbye.
2: All right, Christopher. Yes, indeed. We'll get those on for you. In fact, we'll do it in Freddie Jackson Twin Spin. Yes, he passed away on Tuesday, and we definitely had played Rock Me Tonight yesterday in the slow set. In the slowdown set, rather. But we'll play it again today, definitely. But right now, here's Shania.

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great jam tonight. All right, let's have a little bit of D'Angelo now and his take on a Smokey Robinson classic, Cruisin'.

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1: A High Court has heard that search warrants that allow police officers to raid two of Andrew Mountbatten Winder's properties have been ruled unlawful. Matthew Dudley reports.
2: The former Duke of York had launched a legal challenge against Thames Valley Police over the lawfulness of the warrants issued by a judge at the Old Bailey. This allowed officers to raid his residence on the Sandringham estate and his former Windsor home in February. The court heard that Andrew and Thames Valley Police had reached an agreement, but the force says investigation into alleged misconduct in public office by a man in his 60s from Norfolk remains ongoing. Andrew has always denied any wrongdoing.
1: Two Latvian men have been arrested on suspicion of trespassing RAF Molesworth in Cambridgeshire. The Metropolitan Police say the men, aged 36 and 32, were found at the airbase used for US military intelligence in the early hours of this morning. Both remain in police custody. ASOS say customers need to remain vigilant after an unauthorised party gained access impersonating a trusted contact to get login information. It's after a phone alert was sent out on the fashion company's app saying they'd been hacked. They say some personal data, including names and contact details, were accessed, but not payment card information or account passwords. Andy Burnham has been in Berlin today to speak on new security partnerships.
3: We are announcing today collaboration on a number of levels, particularly in relation to defence and security, a new partnership countering hybrid attacks.
1: This includes an openness to Germany joining the Global Combat Air Programme, a pact between the UK, Italy, Japan and Canada to create the next generation of fighter jets. There was also talks of bringing the UK closer to the EU. And Louis Theroux says his podcast will return for its ninth series. The documentarian will interview celebrities including Tyson Fury and Vinnie Jones. That's the latest from Radio News Hub. I'm Lucy Gorman-Lee.
4: 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New research finds a staggering 67% of adults do not have a will or admit theirs is out of date. Here's Peter Davina Franks from WillAid.
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1: Staying cloudy with outbreaks of rain, the heaviest in the north and on high ground. Wind increasing from the west with a low of 9 degrees Celsius.
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7: Second hour of your weekly Herbal Remedy with, of course, yours truly, Herbie Allen, here with you for another hour. Don't forget, if you've got any requests, let me know. But let's start things off with David Soul, Silver Lady.

Oh boy. Okay. But that was Wizard. See My Baby Jive. Now we are going to have David Soul talking about that Silver Lady.

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1: Yes, indeed. The operators are standing by. But right now, here's Survivor. I can't hold back.

and a little bit of Nicole. Cruel to be kind. Right here on your weekly Herbal Remedy. Same title, different songs coming up next. But there's still room for your requests.

0: everybody. I'm Amanda, and I'm here to tell you about my Sunday show called Such a Good Feeling. In this show, I'll be playing loads of music from the 80s and the 90s, a few more modern songs, and also some older songs from the 60s and the 70s. At the start of the second hour, there'll be a chart, and there's loads of room for your requests. 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

if you've been paying attention to our Heritage Chart Song of the Week, you'll know that it is Lake, Ordinary People. And if you've listened to my past shows, you also know I like to play what they're known for. And if you listen to this show, you know that we do same title, different song. And yes, Ordinary People is indeed a same title, different song. And so since I play the Heritage Chart, we're just going to play an Ordinary People song that also has the same title. We're breaking the rules of the show here because I usually don't like to go past the 90s. But we do occasionally. And so we are going to have John Legend and Lake with Ordinary People. And then I picked a song that they did. I don't know if this was popular or not. But that's too short. Okay, we may not have a song that they're known for today, but then we will tomorrow. Okay, so in that case, let's just have our same title, different song then. John Legend and Lake, Ordinary People.

Matawan Lake Ordinary People. No, we gotta do this. Okay. Here's Melissa Manchester, Don't Cry Out Loud.

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1: As we continue to slow things down, now here's Kenny Loggins, All the Pretty Little Ponies.

programming's coming up for you, programming's. We've got Thad up next with Standard Time, and then Kaz with Cozy Nights. I will be back tomorrow with the Wine Bar, filling in for Rachel, who should be back on Saturday for the 70s show, and then, of course, I'll be on Saturday as well with the Motown show. Gonna be working on that in a few minutes, so if you have any Motown requests, now would be an excellent time to send them in. Otherwise, if you send them in late, I'll just have to get them in for the following week. And that's how that goes. In the meantime, let's hear from Kenny Thomas covering the Foursome D's.

and this with Lauren Iroh. Wedding Bell Blues, my favorite version of the song, of course, originally done by the Fifth Dimension. Actually, I do want to see Laura's first, but yeah. Anyway, hope you all have enjoyed the show, and I will be back again tomorrow, like I said, with the wine bar. Filling in for Grandma for the last time. Apparently, I have to clean up the bar or something, though. Can you believe that? I have to work.

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1: Well, hello there and welcome aboard. It is indeed Standard Time. John Pizzarelli Trio. Well, there's John Pizzarelli Trio, the original trio, which was he, his brother Martin, and then piano player Ray Kennedy. And they were joined on that one by, let's see, his dad, Bucky Pizzarelli, on guitar. Rosie Clooney's favorite drummer, Ray Cocuzzo, on the drums there. Let's see what else we got. Harry Allen on trumpet, or sax, I think, and Randy Sandy, I think, on trumpet. Yeah. It's very good. I enjoyed it. A little bit of jazz gets you going today. I'm sounding a little more like myself. We'll see why. We're off to quite a start. Anyway, it's Standard Time. Music from the Great American Songbook and Beyond. That's what you're going to be hearing for a little while here on the old Phoenix Radio. And, of course, thanks for your show up ahead of me, because I always appreciate following guys with a lot of energy. And I got to tell you, that gentleman's got a lot of energy. Stephen Eadie.

0: Jove, I think she's got it.
1: I think they both got it. Spivanini. I'm here, Mr. Shane, of course. Well, it means absolutely. Well, they went through the whole thing. It's You're Fabulous, and there you have it. Let's be everybody tuned into this show. Yeah, must be. Great taste, right? And I got a couple here from Tony Bennett, starting out with one that I hope everybody lives. That's The Good Life.
2: Thank you.
1: You're most welcome, Mr. Bennett.
2: Oh, the good life. Full of fun seems to be the ideal. Yes, the good life. It makes you hide all the

That's Tony Bennett, of course. You know, that's Bob Hackett on trumpet as well. And the very thought of you, pretty song. I hope you enjoy it. That's was written back in 1934. There's Ray Noble wrote that song. Ray Noble, you see him out, a lot of musician, had an orchestra and all that for years, but there he wrote that one. Pretty song. Done well by Tony Bennett. Let's see, if we go from him to Cole Porter. Julie London's got a Cole Porter song here. You'd Be So Nice to Come Home To.

Julie London on Standard Time, and that is called The Nightingale Can Sing the Blues. Julie London self-described her as having a thimble full of voice, and as I've said in the past, in my book, she used it to pretty good effect. Sinatra, Emily, on Standard Time from the Phoenix.

That's the sound of Sinatra, of course, here on Standard Time. Well, the song Emily, of course, and I don't know if that's one of my favorite versions, but nobody cares about that. But I think Tony Bennett does a better job, oddly. Let's pick up the tempo a bit. Here's Benny Goodman and the Varsity Drag.

lot to be said for. If you're a clarinet player and you want to learn those things, you practice scales and arpeggios and scales, and learn to have an ear developed and put them in. Benny Goodman, of course, in the Varsity Drag here. Well, the not drag at that point. The Standard Time Show. Let's see, wrapping up the first half hour, Bobby Short. We'll go to the moving picture ball, shall we?

0: Sounds like quite the affair, don't you think? Yeah, way back in silent movies, it's a moving picture ball.
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0: Let me say hello, Richard is tuned in, and thank you so much for listening. We always appreciate your company, his, yours, and yours as well. All you need to do if you want to hear something, just give me a holler. 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And speaking of movies, we'll do this one. It's from High Society, if my memory serves me. True Love.

from the movie High Society. That, of course, True Love. That is Kiri Tikanawa doing it this time for you. Pretty song, going back to the 50s when that was Bing and Grace Kelly, I think, did that one. Let's change tempo a bit, put a piano in front of Bill Evans, and here we go. It must be love, he says.

It was going so well, don't you think? Guy made an error, but it's a good take. There you go. That's Bill Evans and Company. It Must Be Love. Nice tune. I liked it. Hope you enjoyed it, too. Nice feel. You know, It Must Be Love. You know, today, the 8th of October, is my wife and my anniversary. Decades this woman has put up with me. God bless her. And, well, I thought I'd play a tune that we had done at our wedding. Since this is the second time around for both of us, here is Sinatra with that very song.

One comes, but love comes but once. 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Sinatra for my wife Joan today. My goodness, a decade she's put in. Let's do a bunch more decades, shall we? Okay, thank you. That's a song written by Van Heusen and Sammy Kahn. Great tune. Great music. 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Rosie Clooney. Everything happens to me.

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And there you have it. 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I hope you enjoyed it. Let's see. I might pull something out. We haven't heard from Al Hurt in a while. Let's hear from him now.

There you go. Billie Holiday and Company. You can tell it's a 1936 recording. You can tell. You can hear the acoustics of the room. Like the sax guy, by the way, is, you know, as you hear, he's off mic because that's where they have him placed. And there you go. The recording's improved. And this was a huge improvement over the just acoustical stuff that they used to do. Anyway, who cares? I just could hear it a lot in that record. So in that same vein, here's Loudon Wainwright III. I tell you, this is a song we've been singing for a while. I tell you, honey, no matter what, I don't care what anybody tells you, I ain't misbehaving.

0: Under the Style of the 20s, there you go. 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Of course, that's why they had tubas for basses. They were better to record, and it gives it a definite unique sound. K-Star here.
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0: K-Star, Leave Me a Memory or Two. On Standard. And let's see, let's wrap up this first hour with Johnny Hartman. Song you'll know because, well, what's the name headed out in the 60s? Chris Montez.
1: The more I see you, the more I want you. Somehow this feeling

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Yes, I know we are awake and entertaining 24 hours a day, and we do it 7 days a week. Nope, we aren't tired. Just keep listening. And thank you so much.

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1: That'll be right after me today. Join Kaz and keep cozy with her. No matter if it's not cozy, if you don't, you'll feel better if you just keep cozy with Kaz right here. The only place you can do that is on the Phoenix. And you're tuned right now to Standard Time. We got about another hour to go, so I hope you'll stick around. Dick Hames. The song goes back some years, as you can hear by the recording, and the song is You've Changed.

0: DeKames and You've Changed. There you have it. I was looking around. I was going to play this song by Peggy Lee, and then I didn't do that because I wanted to play it. I'm recording this from a... We have a cartoon show. I think you guys have it in the UK by now, too. It's been on forever, like years, decades, 40, 50 of them. The Simpsons. And if you know anything about it, you know that Lisa is the daughter of Bart Simpson. And anyway, she's into jazz and blues. So I thought I'd do a Lisa Simpson's version of God Bless the Child. It's not too bad. Here we go.
1: Can you hear me in the booth?
2: Loud and clear, Lisa.
1: Oh, good. Thank you, sir, for letting me be in a real studio. It's a genuine thrill, sir. Could I trouble you with one request?
2: Sure thing.
1: No synthetic sound, please. I want all live musicians.
0: Get him to come in here. And it immediately goes to the synthetic sound again. Well,

And there they sound. That's, of course, a nice Barry sax and alto sax there. Lisa Simpson. God Bless the Child. There you have it right here. That's Standard Time. Let's see, and let me let you know, in about 50 minutes, you're going to be spending cozying up with Kaz, so don't you go anyplace. Because, you know, as Johnny Mathis tells you, spending that time with Kaz was just a lovely way to spend an evening.

0: Let me talk about a guy that was moved by listening to Kaz. He wrote that whole song. It's a lovely way to spend an evening. Johnny Mathis here. I've seen him a couple times. He's opened a show with that one before, and it makes some sense, doesn't it? A couple here from Ella Fitzgerald on Standard Time. Starting out with, let's see, I've got something to live for, which is always good. Here she is.
1: I have almost...

It's a song that goes back. It's the first Billy Strayhorn song that he did with Duke Ellington back in 1939. Of course, they did many great songs since that time. And what they did is, this is based on the melody line. Strayhorn wrote the melody line and the lyric based on a poem that he, Strayhorn, wrote as an 18-year-old kid. What were you writing at 18 years old? Probably stuff on bathroom walls, as far as I was concerned. But, I mean, my goodness. There you go. Musical, yeah, genius, yeah, probably. Ella Fitzgerald with one more. I had to interrupt that one. I just felt, this time the dream's on me. This is a Harold Arlen song here on Standard Time. Ella Fitzgerald.

This time, the dream's on me. Ella Fitzgerald here on Standard Time. A great tune from, I did mention, of course, that's Harold Arlen. Can't remember what that. Benny Goodman, a little bit of instrumental here. This is called Elmer's Tune.

Elmer's tune. That was Young Peggy Lee doing the vocals there for you. And that's a tune from Benny Goodman and Company. Yeah, I used to work for a station. It was a small chain because you only owned seven or so at the time. And I worked for this company, and I met this fellow at the top, toward the top of the thing, was named Elmer. And I always said, we're all good here on this station if we sing Elmer's tune.

thought it was a little Brazil 66 there. And, of course, then they have a very much a Burt Bacharach feel to it. So here he is, one of his songs, Unless Belle Dancer.

That's Shirley Scott. And the tune, of course, the Mancini tune, Dreamsville. Here on Standard Time, making music for you from the Great American Songbook. And that's part of the Beyond. Certainly, Mancini certainly wrote his share of good music, too. Well, let's see. How about a little bit of music here from the Andrews Sisters, shall we?

there you go. That's called Aurora. Those are, of course, the Andrews sisters, and you knew that. In addition, I thought, since you're being Brazilian, let's do a little Brazilian here. Astrid Gilbert.

Sinatra, Facing the Music and Dancing. There you go. There you go, music Frank Sinatra, Let's Face the Music, Maynard Ferguson, My Foolish Heart, on Standard Time.

Maynard Ferguson, My Foolish Heart here on Standard Time. Well, you've got My Foolish Parts around for a little while, for about, if do the math, about 9 minutes, and then it'll be Cos. Meantime, Nat Cole's got a couple songs.

That, of course, Nat Cole, a song written, as you know, by least likely soul, writing that, a silent actor, and hearing it, yeah, there you go. Of course, there it is, Smile. Let's see, I got to get out of here and make way. You can smile, I'm going to be going. But however, don't you move, because Kat's going to be here to keep you entertained, so stick around, she'll keep you cozy on the couch. And in the meantime, I'm going to get out of here with an Ellington tune. Thanks so much for joining me this week. I will plan to return next week. I hope you will as well. Let's take the A train home. Have a marvelous week. Stick around for Kaz. Talk to you next time. Bye-bye.

0: shot. In the immortal words of Cole Porter, anything goes. And that's certainly the case every Friday at 4 p.m. when I'll bring you 2 hours of whatever takes our fancy. There might be a bit of Frank Sinatra. And now the Deep Purple. Or how about a bit of Burl Ives? A little bit of tear let me down. If you enjoy a wide variety of music and the odd quiz, join me, Richard Bartholomew, every Friday at 4 p.m. in the UK. That's 11 a.m. on the US East Coast. When anything goes on Phoenix Radio. That today
1: was our last. When I was growing up, Sunday tea in our house was something special. 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What you're looking forward to, what's been happening, and just generally catching up with one another. Terry's recreating that for you here on Phoenix Radio every Sunday afternoon between 4 p.m. and 7 p.m. in the UK. That's 11 a.m. and 2 p.m. on the East Coast of America. It will include great music, some features, and of course, it's Terry, so lots of great chat. I'll be there. Hope to see you there too, round Terry's tea table for tea time at Terry's, right here on Phoenix Radio.

Good evening, everyone. And it's definitely a night to get cosy tonight. The temperatures are dropping here in the UK. I'm not sure what it's doing other parts of the world, of course, but where I am in the UK, the temperatures are finally dropping. And I'm delighted. People are saying to me that I'm weird because I want it to be cold and I want it to be get heating on and all that. People are like, what? You're not serious. They all think I'm joking. I'm like, I'm not. I'm seriously not. I've had enough of warm, hot weather. I had enough of that. That's bad enough. But when you get this in between silly, muggy weather, no. I like it to be hot or it to be cold. And now we've had the heat and I'm ready for some nice cold weather. And it was really nice today. I was out for a bit of a walk. And excuse my phone, everybody, that's deciding to ring, and I can't turn it, stop it, because I don't know where it is. It's behind me somewhere, so I'm sorry, but it'll just have to ring in your ears. Whoever's ringing me shouldn't be ringing me, should they? They should be listening. Goodness gracious me. Anyway, yeah, I went out for a nice walk today, and it was lovely walking along in the nice autumn breeze. It really was. So, yeah, home now. Wax melts melting. Heating's on and I'm getting cosy, and I'm inviting you to do the same for the next just under 2 hours now. Started off with Ari with Speedwagon and Keep On Loving You. 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Make sure you put Phoenix on there first and then your name, and then we'll know who's texting. You can also, of course, get me in the Telegram group where we're all there having a good old chat. And hopefully we'll be having a good old chat through the show, because I've got a couple of questions to ask you tonight. So hopefully we'll all get to have a good chat about those in just a little while. In the meantime, I'll play another song and then we'll come back and do some hellos. But before that, let's see from Sixpence None the Richer and Kiss Me.

Sixpence None the Richer and Kiss Me. What a question. Well, that depends, because if you don't smell nice, I don't want you

from Sainsbury's. I've been, as well as walking today, I was also shopping because I needed to get some food. The cupboards and the fridge were running very low, so I had to get some food. And so I went shopping after my walk, and I didn't get back home till, I don't know, about 7:30 or something like that. So I had to have a very quick dinner. So I was finishing it while the first record was on. That's how close I was cutting it. Today has been an absolutely crazy day, but I'll talk about that in a little while as well, because I want to ask you a question relating to that. So I'll talk to you that bit in a while. Sue is also listening. I'm sure Adrian is in his meeting right now. Adrian, if you're listening quietly, if it's on quietly in the background, then hello, and I hope the meeting's not too boring for you. Herbie's also been in touch. Good evening to you. Chris Maddox got in touch with me very early on. He's listening to the start of the show on Mixcloud, so good evening to you. Rob and Anna and Kathy and Ian are all listening as well, so good evening to all of you. Great to have you all listening tonight, and hope everyone has had a good Thursday. Let's hear from Robbie Williams now, shall we? Because I need a drink, and this is Eternity.

have you? And before that, Robbie Williams and Eternity. Terry's favourite Robbie Williams song, and it's probably mine as well. I do like Snowblind as well, but I do love Eternity. It's probably my favourite one. It is, what was it? Why I chose to play it. Richard and Janet are listening as well. They said nice in the sun, but it's but it is, the temperatures have definitely dropped. Yeah, I mean, it was sunny this morning here first thing and quite nice, but then it soon got quite chilly later on. And when I was out fuffing my little walk, it was, it was quite chilly. But I did enjoy walking in the nice fresh air. I do love having a walk. And I was saying, today has been a really busy day. I had laundry to put away, and I had cleaning up to do, because what we do is I have my PA comes and I do the housework, and then she comes along behind me and does the things I've missed. She would do it all, but I would rather do it myself and spend the time I have with her, you know, doing other more exciting things like going out and things. So she came along behind me and did, but I put washing away, bedding away, did, you know, housework, clean the toilets, change the Ring doorbell battery. What else did I do today? Sorted out the playlist for the show. So it's been lunch, and then, you know, finished off a bit more stuff I needed to do, bit of admin, and then Chris came and did some work, and then we went out and about and got back and put the shopping away and had the dinner, and I'm here. Which leads me to the question I want to ask you all. So, household chores. Now, they call them chores because they're not jobs that we particularly like doing, but I want to know, what is the household chore you despise the most? Now, I don't particularly like any of them. I don't really. That's not my thing. Household chores is really not my thing. My mum used to call me Princess Diana because, or Lady Di, she used to call me, because she said, you just like sitting around being a lady, don't you? And I was like, yeah. But obviously we all have to do them because they're part of life. But for me, it's the putting away of anything I don't like. So I don't like putting laundry away, and I don't like putting shopping away. I don't mind washing it, but I hate having to put it away. And shopping, I like going shopping. I like eating the contents of what I've got, but putting it all away, do you know, it's just such a chore. It really is. I really don't like it. So that's my two. Let me know what yours are. Terry won't be letting me know what his is, because at the moment he said, I'm going to shut up now because I'm going to feed my face. Terry shutting up, miracles do happen then, don't they? I better not be cheeky because I'm seeing him on Saturday, so I better behave myself. Herbie's requested this song from Bree. This is Hands to Heaven.

for Herbie, breathe and hands to heaven. And Herbie's two detested household chores are take out the garbage and doing the laundry. And the garbage, you have to go downstairs. So I don't know how many flights up you are, Herbie, in your apartment there, but you have to go downstairs. And obviously sometimes you can have incidents with your garbage and it can, the bags can break or leak, or and then you end up with stuff all over. That's happened to me in the past when I've lived in flats. I've had stairs and, oh, I tell you, you just don't. I remember it happened to me once. It was like 1 o'clock in the morning. I was like, oh, no. And his other detested task is the laundry, because they have laundry where they are, but it's not air conditioned. And in the summer, that must be horrific. It's at the moment, it's 32 degrees in Texas right now. That's Celsius, by the way. So that's hot. That is hot. And that's not even in the height of summer. So it must be unbearable. Going up and downstairs with garbage and then also doing the laundry in that heat. It must be awful. Ugh, no. I'm surprised you don't have a garbage chute. We, one of the flats that my mum lived in, she had a garbage chute, and it's so good. You just like take your bag out, you just open the door to the chute and just throw it down. Make sure the bag's not too full, obviously, because if it is, then you'll have issues. But yeah, it was great until my mum threw her car keys down there once with the rubbish. That wasn't so good because somebody had to go to the big bins at the bottom and fish them out for her. Yeah. And talking about drying and laundry, actually, while I think of it, I've got to tell you all about a new product I came across yesterday, and I had no idea they even did these. So over here you can get heated clothes airers made by, well, there are lots of different ones, but the one that I had was made by Lakeland, who are a store that do all sorts of home goods and things like that, gadgets for the home. But they also, I have found out, do these heated drying pods now. And they're basically a bit like a canvas wardrobe, is how they've been described to me. And inside it, there are spokes that come out, but you can hang your clothes on coat hangers and hang them inside it. So instead of having to hang stuff over bars on an air, which I find to be, especially when there's several tiers, it's quite, not very easy. And they don't dry properly in my opinion. And then even the heated ones, because the heat only goes through one side, you've got to turn everything over. But this is like a canvas wardrobe with these spokes that come out each side, and in the bottom of it there's like a heated thing that you turn on, and the heat will basically rise and dry your clothes from below. So I thought that was a really cool and neat idea. And I have got quite a lot of stuff that I can't tumble dry. All my dresses, for example, most of them have got fancy prints on them, and it can fade the prints if you tumble dry them. So I never put anything from Popsy Clothing in the dryer because I don't want to ruin them, because they're quite expensive. So I have ordered one of these drying hubs. I'll let you know how I get on with it. It comes tomorrow. I've just done all my laundry though. But the other good thing about them is they're meant to be a lot cheaper than tumble dryers to run. So that's a win-win, isn't it? Especially in this day and age with the cost of electric and things. Right, shall we have some more music? It's time for some acoustic stuff. This track I found sung by Hannah Grace, and it's a version of Dancing Queen, sounding completely different. See what you think of this.

Mindy Smith and her version of No One Is to Blame. Originally, of course, recorded by Howard Jones back in the 80s. And I heard that version the other day on another show and I was like, oh, I'm stealing that because I really liked it. So I went off and found it and thought we would hear it. I like that version. I love the original as well, but I do like that version. She's done a good job with that. And before that, Hannah Grace and her version of Dancing Queen. Now, I'm a big fan of ABBA music by them, but I must admit, I did quite like that. I don't usually like any ABBA covers, but I did actually didn't mind that. It just sounds so incredibly different to the original. I mean, Dancing Queen's a song you hear at hen do's and hen parties, isn't it? And you, everybody gets up on the dance floor and like 40th birthdays and all that and gets all, you know, excited and dances and things. And that one is so different and chilled. I did like that. Yeah, quite good. I enjoy finding these tracks because it means I find things that I didn't know existed. And so I do enjoy researching and finding these because, yeah, because I love that type of music. Right. Terry has enjoyed his scampi and chips, so that is good. I'm glad you've enjoyed it. I'm sure you'll be back in the bear chair very soon until the rest of the show. Richard's interested in the dry soon hub, heated drying pod. I think this sounds like a great idea. I'm looking forward to getting it to see what it's like. The task will be, of course, putting it together. That is not my strong point. I am not practically minded in the least. Never have been. When I was at college and I used to do massage and always the adjusting the massage tables and putting up, and I could never do it. I could never get the legs all level. I used to get embarrassed about it. So I used to send somebody to the room for, you know, ahead of the class to sort the bed out for me because I could never do it. Just anything practical, forget it. Just no. Some blind people are good at DIY and things. I am absolutely not, really not. Got a great memory and everything else. I can remember what I had for dinner like 4 years ago, but ask me to do something like DIY, definitely not. That's not my thing. Herbie's made another request. This is from Cool and the Gang. And it's probably quite apt considering the weather in Texas is really quite hot. I couldn't do with that, you know. I couldn't do with that because I do like my nice, cold, cosy winters. So I couldn't cope with having 32 degrees in October. That is ridiculous. But I suppose if you're used to it, you don't think it's too hot, do you?

Too hot. Cool in the gang. Well, it is too hot in Texas. Although, I guess if you live there, you're used to it. And all the apartments and public places will be air-conditioned. So you probably won't think it's that hot, really. But I would think it was hot at this time of year if it was 32 degrees, I must admit. But apparently, it can go down to -1°C in the winter. So there is some, you know, winter in Texas. It's like Australia. They don't know what snow is. My friend in Adelaide, she has never ever felt snow or experienced it or walked in it or anything like that. And every winter when we get snow, I always like record a video and I always walk in it and things to let her hear what it would sound like. And she loves hearing the snow videos. And her family, they love seeing the videos of all the snow falling. And I've said to them, if they ever come to the UK, even if we don't have snow, I'll take them to the snow dome in Tamworth. And it's artificial snow, but it feels really realistic. So I said, if you ever come to the UK, we'll go to the snow dome and have some snow fun. I went there once and it was July. It was a really warm day as well. And I went and I had to take my thick clothes with me and boots and everything to go into the snow, and it was really weird doing that and then coming back out to like hot weather. It was really, really strange. So yeah, for Herbie, too hot. And we've got time for a couple up towards the end of the first hour. Can you believe we're nearly at the end of the first hour already? Good grief. Time does fly. So because I played a cover of Dancing Queen earlier, I feel I have to redress the balance and play something by ABBA. This is Fernando.

0: Bread and Everything I Own. My favourite version of that song. Really like that. And so does Terry. And they're both now all snug and cosy in Terry's lounge. Terry's in his bear chair. Cara's on her chair with a poodle on her lap to keep her company. Oh, sounds very nice. And of course, great music playing from the wonderful sound of the Sonos system. You just can't get better than that, can you? Definitely not. We are fast approaching the top of the hour. I want to say hello to a couple of people who have emailed in this evening. Peter Wilkins, a very good evening to you, Peter, and thank you very much for listening. It's his first time listening to the show. He said, I'm a first time listener and I'm really looking forward to the show. Well, I hope you're enjoying it, and if I can play anything for you, please let me know and I'll be happy to do that. And also, Patsy has been in touch with me too. Good evening to you, Patsy. Your request is coming up as soon as we have a little break. And if anybody else is listening, then you know what to do, how to get a hold of me. And if you don't, I will tell you in the next hour after we have a little break.
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2: 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I'm Martin Miles, and I'm here to tell you about a show called the Heritage Chart Hour. 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

Nancy requesting it. Terry, Herbie, and certainly me loving it. Terry said, classic Neil Diamond, September Morn. Yeah, love that. And welcome to the second hour of Keep Cozy with Kaz this evening. And if you're just tuned in, then a very warm welcome. If you want to get in touch with me this evening, there are a few ways you can do that. 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You can also get me in the Telegram group where there's lots of good old chatter going on. And if you're not in that and you want to join it, it's a public group. 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You can search for it and you can join and join in all the chatter during the shows, because it gives the shows a real community feel when everybody chats, and it's really nice. I really enjoy taking part in the Telegram group during people's shows. It really is great. So yes, that's how you can get hold of me. If you want to hear anything, feel free to ask me. I will play another song, and then I've got another question for you. So pin back your ears. Get ready, because I'm looking forward to this one. I think this will be good. I'm looking forward to people's responses. But before that, let's hear from Captain Antoniel and Keeping Our Love Warm.

Captain and Tennille, keeping our love warm. Yes, warm and cozy on this chilly, thirsty evening. Certainly here in the UK, loving my central heating and my living room is all snug with the door closed, the blinds are closed, the wax is on, smelling lovely. I've actually got Christmas there. I'm waiting on my Halloween ones to come, so the moment I've got Christmas one on. Right, so I came across the survey earlier on, and it's all to do with the things that couples argue about, what they argue about, what causes most arguments within couples. So, you know, husbands and wives and girlfriends and boyfriends and everything, or husbands and husbands and wives even. And it's quite interesting. It's quite interesting reading. But the thing that came out tops really surprised me. So before I tell you what causes most arguments between you and your significant other, or if you haven't got a significant other at the moment, your significant others in the past, what is the one thing that really used to make you argue with them and make you lose your temper and just get so annoyed with them? What was the one thing? Was it things like, was it over finances? Was it over the TV? Was it over food? Was it over snoring? What was it? I want to know. For me, what has it been?

survey, and that's something I would never have thought of, but it is actually very true. And you can take it actually a bit further as well. I'll tell you after Kenny Thomas.

Kenny Thomas and Tender Love. Now, you've all been quite shy and you're not coming forward and telling me about the things that you, the things, the little spats and the arguments you have with the other halves. You can't all tell me that you don't have them because that's just not normal. Herbie, on the other hand, has told me that him and Mrs. Herbie argue about money. Yeah, money, that's quite a common one, isn't it? I've never argued with a partner over money because I've always had my own and I've just been like, well, whatever you do with your money is your money and whatever I do with my money is my money, and I've never really argued with somebody over money because I've always kept my own money. I've never had a

joint account with anybody because I just like my own independence. And the other one that Herbie says they argue over is heating and aircon. He likes less aircon in the summer and more heat in the winter. Yeah, you see, people's thermostats are all different, aren't they? People, yeah, that's another one. In this survey, that was another one that came out as well. Money, heating. But the one that came out tops, 36% of people surveyed said the one thing that drives them mad about their partner is their tone of voice that they speak to them in. The way they talk to them, that's the biggest thing that drives them mad about their partner and causes a row because they don't like the way. And apparently it's women that don't like the way that their partners speak to them. They don't like the tone they talk to them in and how they say things and how condescending they can be. And that came out tops. I would never have thought of that, but you know, but it is true, isn't it? Because sometimes the tone of voice someone uses when they say something can be really, really either just dismissive or really patronising or just not nice. And sometimes the things people say, they can be so dismissive of you, can't they? And it is true. And I think I was thinking about it. And I would always have said things like money and things first. But I thought about it and I thought, absolutely, yes. And it's not just partners either. It's even friends who are just dismissive, patronising, cut you off. And they'll say things to you like, oh, don't be silly. Well, I'm sorry, I'm not being silly. If it's something that's important to me, it's not silly, isn't it? People are just so dismissive. And that could send me into an argument with even a friend who's dismissive. Or they'll tell you to shush when you're talking. Say, oh, shush, I hate that. It's like, no, what I'm saying is important. You will let me finish. It is really rude. And people do. Some people just have a tone about them, don't they? Which, yeah, so that I think is really valid. And it led me on to also thinking about how easily the tone of messages can be misconstrued and how many people can, you know, be in cross purposes over the tone that a text message is sent and the way it can be read, especially sometimes with speech. It can be read so you get the completely wrong meaning of what the person is trying to say. And I've had arguments with people over that very thing because they've said something and I've thought, well, that's not very good. And then it's turned out that they didn't mean it the way it came across. So yeah, it got me thinking, definitely gave me food for thought. And I was like, oh, I'm going to talk about this on the show and see what people think. So yes. And I know somebody that very thing applies to, that very tone thing applies to. Whether the person speaks up and tells you all that is a different story. But I know somebody that definitely applies to, and their partner tells them that quite regularly. Who could that be, everyone? I don't know. Let's hear from Shania Twain. Let's say hello to Adrian first before we do that, because Adrian's finished his meeting and he is... Oh, that's Adrian's favourite Robbie Williams track too, is also Eternity. I'm glad you enjoyed that, see? Yes, you were listening quietly in your meeting. I thought you might be. So I'm glad you enjoyed what you heard. Herbie saying, apparently Herbie has a joint account with his wife and he argues less with her about the money than he did with his ex. When they had separate accounts. Interesting. Adrian, you don't know if you heard that question. I was asking what caused people to argue? What are the little niggly things that get you and your partner arguing? So what gets you and Sue arguing? Come on, don't be shy. Inquiring minds want to know. Right. Now we'll hear from Shania Twain. And on this one, she's with Brian White, and From This Moment, my favourite version of this song. I just swear.

Faith Hill, and there you'll be. And before that, Shania Twain with Brian White, and From This Moment On. So, Adrian says, talking about partners and things, Adrian says, Sue tells me I go on. And no, I tell Sue she goes on, and Sue tells me that I go on and on and on. So does that mean then, Adrian, that you're more of a nag than Sue is? I can imagine. Oh, Sue, stop going on and on and on. Well, so the person I was talking about, nobody had a guess at it. And the person themselves hasn't come forward and admitted to doing this. But the reason I found this survey so funny earlier when I read it was that constantly, Anna says to Rob, I don't like that. Stop using that tone when you talk to me. Don't talk to me with that. Don't huff and puff and sigh at me. Stop talking to me in that tone of voice. It's rude. It's just not nice. I don't like it. So there you go. They argue about that very thing a lot. So when I said to this and I gave Rob the opportunity to fess up and tell you all, and he hasn't done it, so I thought I better do it for you. So there we go. Rob has a tone about him. Mm-hmm. And I've heard this particular tone, and yes, he does. Absolutely. I agree with Anna 100%. He needs to watch how he says things and watch what he says. I do have observed, though, that he's been a lot more amenable over the last couple of weeks since Ian's been there with them. Maybe he doesn't want to show himself up, and maybe he doesn't want Ian to know that he's a bit of a stroppy piggy. Well, let me tell you, Ian, he is. If you haven't seen it, he is. Ooh! Well, there you go. Secrets are out now. Shall we have some more music before I really get myself in trouble? Let's have some more great acoustic music. This is Bertie and Skinny Love.

That was Janet Devlin and Friday I'm in Love. Partly I played that because I used to know somebody called Janet Devlin. Don't think it was the person that sung that song. I liked the song. And I thought, let's hear the acoustic version. Not sure what I thought of that. There are others that are better. But also tomorrow it's Friday. So I thought we'd have that one. My favourite day of the week. It's a matter of hours away. And you know, I always think, because I don't work Mondays, and it comes to Tuesday, I always think, oh my goodness, it's such a long week, it's going to drag. And I always dread it. Tuesday morning I dread, but do you know what? It comes in no time. We get to Friday quick enough. And yes, I am looking forward to Friday and finishing 5 p.m. and having a nice weekend stretching ahead of me. It is 19 minutes before 10 here in the UK already. Only 19 more minutes of the show to go. And I'm going to play this great track from Jennifer Rush. This is The Power of Love. Oh, yes.

Phil Collins and Against All Odds, and before that Jennifer Rush with The Power of Love. Oh, I love that song. I never get tired of hearing that. Really like that song a lot. 10 minutes to go till the end of the show. I'll just tell you what's coming up tomorrow. Live programming ends at 10 when I go off and get a cup of tea and do what I do in a late evening. Actually, what I have to do is put on the dishwasher and the I might put the washing machine on again. And I am now receiving half price electricity. It used to be on the weekends between 12 and 4, but I often am awake weekends or miss it or whatever. And I don't really want to spend, if I am here, my weekends doing laundry. So it is now 10 till midnight, weekdays, so Monday to Thursday. And it started off well. Monday, I loaded the washing machine up before 10 and then remembered about, as I was going to bed, about 12:30, that I hadn't turned the thing on. So that was a great success. However, I have managed to do it Tuesday and Wednesday. So, you know, I think I've got myself into the swing of that now. So that's what I'll be doing, and making cups of tea and, you know, doing showers, putting laundry out, washing out and rubbish out, because tomorrow's bin day. Tell you what, in this house today, it hasn't stopped. So I should hopefully sleep well tonight. But yes, live programming will be back tomorrow with Cara at 7. Cara in the morning. And of course, the weekend warm-up will be on at 9. Make sure you think of your weekly wins to tell her. Or your weekly whinges as well. I'm sure we've all got whinges. Then it'll be Terry. So Cara will make the seat nice and warm. Terry. Then, of course, Rob will be here with Rapid Fire Oldies, affectionately known to his friends as Dino Music, because it reminds you, when you're getting a bit older, of the past and when things were great when you were young, you didn't have a care in the world. That's why I like that kind of music. Richard's here at 4 with Anything Goes, and then it will be the Wine Bar. You'll have to look and see who's on that tomorrow night, because I can't say I remember. And then Harry at 8. And then Rhonda will ask at 10, what will it be? So that is what's coming up tomorrow. And if you want to know what else is going to be coming up for you, don't forget you can check everything out in your own time zones at www.phoenixradio1208.com and have a look at the schedule on there. Shall we hear from Randy Van Warmer? Just when I needed you most.

Randy Van Warmer. Just when I needed you most. Nearly bring us to the end of this show for this Thursday. I want to thank you all so much for listening. I hope you've enjoyed the show as much as I've enjoyed being here. It's been fun and I've enjoyed the music, and I hope you all have too. Thank you so much for your interaction and just for being here. It means so much to me every week. So thank you so much, everyone. I really appreciate it. I will see you all same time, same place next week for another Keep Cozy with Kaz. I'm going to leave you with Tim McGraw, and please remember me. Take care of yourselves, take care of one another. Good night and God bless.

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This ain't no ordinary radio show either. 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Hello, this is Adrian Picton, and every Tuesday afternoon I like to welcome you to the Tuesday Music Club. 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So come on in, grab yourself a drink and a bite to eat, and relax with your friends here at the Tuesday Music Club. 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

In the immortal words of Cole Porter, anything goes. And that's certainly the case every Friday at 4 p.m. when I'll bring you 2 hours of whatever takes our fancy. There might be a bit of Frank Sinatra. And now the Deep Purple. Or how about a bit of Burl Ives? A little bit of tear let me down. If you enjoy a wide variety of music and the odd quiz, join me, Richard Bartholomew, every Friday at 4 p.m. in the UK. That's 11 a.m. on the US East Coast, when anything goes on Phoenix Radio.

Hi, this is Woody Dresner. Join me for Source of the Dance, where we celebrate the divine in the world around us with stories and songs from the pagan and Jewish traditions, inspiration from nature, and anything else that seems right. It's on every Monday at 10 p.m. in the UK, 5 p.m. Eastern. It'd be great to have you along.

Hi, Kevin Russell here, dropping into your listening device to tell you all about my show, Flashback Gold, which you can hear every Tuesday at 7 p.m. UK time, that's 2 p.m. US Eastern for 2 hours. I play familiar songs from different decades, including the odd current track or two. I also include some of those lesser-known tracks that those other radio stations have completely forgotten about. There are all sorts of different features which I mix up each week, but the Motown Triple Play is one feature that is absolutely guaranteed in every show. I present the Flashback Gold Beatles shows 3 times a year in April and August, and the All Request show in December, where you get to choose those Beatles and solo Beatles songs. So, why not make it a date every week and join me, Kevin Russell, for Flashback Gold right here on Phoenix Radio.

Hi, this is Woody Dresner. Join me for Source of the Dance, where we celebrate the divine in the world around us with stories and songs from the pagan and Jewish traditions, inspiration from nature, and anything else that seems right. It's on every Monday at 10 p.m. in the UK, 5 p.m. Eastern. It'd be great to have you along.